tonight. Right, so let's see who we've got then. Well, Rob and Sarah in Killamosh, they're officially partying tonight with the Hit Mix providing the soundtrack. Megan in Rotherham just got back from seeing friends and isn't ready to head off to bed just yet, she says. Linda in Rotherham enjoying a glass of wine and settling in for the late night tunes. Tom in Wickersley tonight catching up on a few things around the house with the radio on. Ellie in Dinnington tonight enjoying a quiet Saturday night and singing along from the sofa. I love it, Ellie. Jamie and Donnie tonight just got home. He's got the Hit Mix on. Whilst he's winding down, he says, not quite sure if it's winding down music, but whatever takes your fancy, Jamie. Sophie in Sheffield, still chatting with friends online and got the music on in the background. Dave in Kirksandle, thanks for your email. He's chilling out, enjoying the tunes and taking it easy tonight. Dave, great to hear from you, pal. Chris in Barnsley, working through a few bits before finally calling it a night. Katie in Maltby tonight, who's catching up or wants to catch up with a TV series, but she can't turn off because she doesn't know what's coming next. I hate it when you put the radio on and you just can't turn it off because you have no idea what's coming next. And every time the next song comes on, you think, oh, I like this. I'll turn it off after this song. Oh, I'll turn it off after this song. We've all been there. Ryan in Romarsh, who's got back from the local with some mates tonight. Holly in Collinsborough, late night cup of tea, she says. Saturday night... Saturday night soundtrack sorted with a nice brew. Ben in Chapeltown, he's wide awake, he says. He's making the most of the weekend. Why not, Ben? Lucy in Swinton, who's relaxing after a busy Saturday, enjoying the mix tonight. Nathan in Mexborough as well, on the night shift, keeping the Hit Mix going in the background, Nathan says. So there you go, Rob and Sarah partying, Linda with a wine, and Dave chilling out, and a whole host of late night listeners keeping us company as well. Let's see who's still standing when we hit 2 a.m. this morning. It's all part of your feel-good weekend across South Yorkshire. We are Rother Radio. Your Saturday night Hit Mix is on. So

It certainly is. The Reynolds and Don't Go, Don't Leave on your feel-good weekend. 2:15 right now. Don't forget as well, at 2 o'clock this morning, it's time for our 2 o'clock anthem. What song do you fancy getting on today? Drop me a message, as always, on the usual number. And you never know, we could be playing your anthem just after 2 o'clock this morning.

Slater and Dance on your feel-good weekend. And before that, RL Skykiller and Dreaming. And if you like that, go and check them out on all good streaming platforms. Give them a follow on YouTube as well. Just search for RL Skykiller and you'll find it on there. A local record producer. Right, MK and 17. It's your Saturday night hit mix. Here we go. Just gone half one. With your 2 o'clock anthem on the way at around 2 o'clock. Believe it or not, we're so original, you know. It does what it says on the tin.

across South Yorkshire. This is How We Roll at the weekend, playing the big tunes to round off your weekend. You can have a bit of a dance whilst you're on the night shift tonight. Maybe you've got the windows down in the car because it is a mild night after all. The heatwave returning next week as well. Highs of around 36 degrees.

Yeah, Robin Killamart, who's just WhatsApp me and says, 36 degrees, OMG. Yeah. The heat wave's coming back with a vengeance, I tell you. It's going to get very, very warm indeed. It's going to be cool tomorrow, though. Highs of around 24, 25 degrees. Could hit 26 in towns and cities across South Yorkshire tomorrow. But then Monday, it's going to start heating up. Right. Calvin Harris now. And we're from one satisfied to a satisfy. We just took the fied off the end. Bill and Ted satisfied. Calvin Harris satisfied. It's Rock the Radio, your feel good weekend. This is how we roll.

on your weekend breakfast. If you're off to bed, she's going to be waking you up nice and early in the morning. If you're not up in time for Sam McGuigan, Dave Evans keeps you company through your Sunday morning from 10 a.m. in association with Master Mix, where he's going to play you a remix at around 12:30, an exclusive remix on Rother Radio. Right, Barry Can't Swim. No, that's not a statement. That's the actual name of the artist. Barry Can't Swim.

on the way for you. Don't forget your 2:30 throwback as well in just over half an hour's time, and your Hit Mix Survivors Register just around the corner. Right, get ready to wave.

0: Right, let's do your 2 o'clock Hit Mix Survivors. Register then. Right, let's see who's still standing then. Well, I can tell you, it's looking rather healthy at 2 o'clock. Rob and Sarah in Killamore still partying and showing absolutely no signs of calling it a night just yet. Linda in Rotherham, wine still flowing and enjoying the Saturday night soundtrack. Dave in Kirksandel, hi to you, still chilling out and enjoying the tunes. In fact, he's also requested our 2 o'clock anthem today. Megan in Rotherham, still catching up after evening with friends. Ellie in Dinnington as well. Carly on the sofa, Saturday night and the Hit Mix, perfect combination. Jamie and Donnie as well, who's home from his night out, still wide awake. Sophie in Sheffield, still chatting online with the music playing away. Thanks, Sophie, for being there. Katie in Maltby. He's got us on the telly tonight. Ryan in Romarsh, who's definitely not ready for bed yet. Holly in Collinsborough, who's had a brew topped up and still listening. Nathan in Mexborough as well, hi to you, still on the late shift, keeping the radio on. So who's tapped out then since 1 o'clock? Well, Tom in Wickersley had tapped out tonight. Chris in Barnsley, Ben in Chapeltown, and Lucy in Swinton. So 4 of you have tapped out, which isn't bad, because usually it's a lot more than that. So it's not bad for 2 o'clock, looking quite healthy. But what's it going to look like when we head towards 3 o'clock this morning? Don't forget, it is the witching hour after all, so anything could happen between now and 3 o'clock. Right, it's time to do your 2 o'clock anthem this morning.
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0: And this morning's 2 o'clock anthem has been chosen by Dave in Kirksandel, who's chilling out and enjoying the tunes tonight. And I'm just going to pause talking and let you listen, because this is just absolute heaven. William Orbit, Barber's Adagio for Strings. It's Rother Radio.

Milky, just the way you are. David Guetta in the remix for you. Before that, it was William Orbit. And I remember learning to mix on vinyl back in the 90s with that. It brings back loads of great memories. It was this morning's 2 o'clock anthem. Don't forget your 2:30 throwback is on the way for you as well in just over 20 minutes time. Right now, Eric Prydz. Now, is it Prydz or is it Prydz? I asked this earlier on tonight. Nobody's answered me yet. Is it Eric Prydz or Eric Prydz? It's Rebel Radio.

Right, so in terms of this guy... So what have I had so far? Well, I've had... Eric Prydz. And I... This is not helping at all. Nobody's helping. You're all as confused as I am. So I'm reading down the messages here, right? Half of you have gone for Eric Prydz, and half of you have gone for Eric Prydz. So he's not helped me in the slightest. Eric Prydz, Eric Prydz, even you don't know.

It's Rother Radio. Across South Yorkshire, if you're on the night shift tonight, let's have a bit of a dance while the boss ain't watching. Are you ready?

Calvin Harris and Tiny Temper drinking from the bottle. 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With your 2:30 throwback on the way.

just been having a conversation with somebody as well about Yorkie. Do you remember the Yorkie chocolate bars? That used to say not for girls. Also used to say not available in pink as well. Do you remember? Wouldn't be allowed today, would it? But how many girls bought the Yorkie chocolate bar just to defy them?

Rudimental, Bring Me Joy on South Yorkshire's best variety of hits. It's Rother Radio is still having the Eric Prydz or Eric Prydz debate as well. Is it Eric Prydz or is it Eric Prydz? Well, half of you have gone for Prydz, half of you have gone for Prydz. However, it looks like it could possibly, I think, Prydz, because we believe we've seen it now on a documentary. So I've been saying it right. I've always called him Eric Prydz, but I wanted to make sure it wasn't Prydz. And I think we've found the answer we're looking for. It looks like it's Eric Prydz. Right, your 2:30 throwback is on the way after this from Rossi. This is High On Me on South Yorkshire's Rother Radio, your Saturday night hit mix.

Right, Rossi, High On Me, South Yorkshire's best variety of hits. Rother Radio, a very good morning to you. Right, it's time for your 2:30 throwback. And this morning's 2:30 throwback has been chosen by Linda in Rotherham. This one is for you, Linda. And anybody else that wants it.

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1: 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Part of your Feel Good Weekend. I had to run down the corridor. Nature called, I do apologise. Right. Zara Larsson, Off My Love. It's your Saturday Night Here mix. Come on, sing along. Just going up to 3:15. This is how we roll at the weekend. And your party animal pick on the way as well in around 15 minutes' time. But what are we going to play this morning? We'll find out very soon. No, I don't

It's Kathy Brown, Don't Leave Me. It's Rother Radio on your Saturday night, here, mate. Part of your feel-good weekend. And so, of course, this is how we roll. If you want to drop me a message tonight, you can do 01709 257 175, and we'll sort you out with a tune tonight, maybe a mention. And don't forget, our 3 o'clock Hit Mix Survivors register is on the way. Text, email, phone me. 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Otherwise, we're going to do what they do at Doncaster Railway Station. We're going to tap you out tonight.

Right, Rock the Radio, it's your feel-good weekend. Hopefully you're doing well tonight. And it's time to do your 3 o'clock Hit Mix Survivors Register. And do you know, I'm just looking for our Party Animal pick song, which I thought I dug out, and I can't find it. So I've literally just panicked as we came to the end of Calvin Harris, and I'm not alone. I might have to skip on something else, unfortunately, and then we'll come back to the Party Animal pick in just a second. We'll dig it out, hopefully. Right, who have we got on the register then? Let's take a look. We've got Rob and, in fact, Sarah went to bed, actually. It's just Rob now on his own. Linda in Rotherham, Dave in Kirksandel as well, who's still chilling. Megan in Rotherham, still catching up with friends. Jamie and Donny tonight, home from his night out. Holly in Conningsborough, Ryan in Rowmarsh, Nathan in Mexborough as well. You're all on the 3 o'clock Hit Mix Survivors Register, so who's tapped out since 2 a.m? Well, Ellie in Dinnington, where the sofa finally won. Sophie in Sheffield, think she put her phone down eventually and gone to bed. Katie and Maltby as well. Hi to all our survivors, unfortunately. Down to 8 out of the original 15 they were. So, yeah. 15 to 8. Not bad going, though, at 3 a.m. Right, I'm going to try and dig out this Party Animal pick. After this from Mason.

So we finally found tonight's party animal pick. Better late than never. The reason why we couldn't find it, by the way, is the name they have tagged this on the streaming platforms such as YouTube is actually different to streaming platforms like Apple and Deezer and Spotify. So they're actually all tagged slightly different. The title of the song is different on YouTube than it is on things like Apple Music, which is why we couldn't find it. So we've had to dig it out from Beatport. It's tonight's party animal pick. DOD. And careful what you wish for.

I'll tell you what, I love that. It's a remix of Max and Get Away from the 90s. How awesome does that sound? I know Linda in Rotherham loves that song as well. Come on, Linda, what do you think of that? It does sound amazing, doesn't it? As we push the boat out for the last 45 minutes, we always hype it up so we can have that final dance together. Here we go. MK on the way, Jody Harsh as well. But right now, I used to dance along to this in Mazeppa's in Rotherham. It's Kamisra.

Kamisra and Let Me Show You. Honestly, I remember dancing our way to that in Mazeppa's in Rotherham. They used to play it all the time. If you ever went in there, you'll know what I'm talking about. They used to play it like 2 o'clock in the morning every night, didn't they? All the time. But I suppose we were in the zone, weren't we? Oh no, that was a different nightclub. Before Liquid and Diva.

song. MK and Poppy Bascom, and In the Zone. It's Rother Radio, your feel good weekend. Right, who's coming round to house? Everybody's welcome, you know.

Everybody's welcome. In my house. There we go. Jody Harsh and My House on South Yorkshire's best variety of hits. We're on the radio if you've just tuned in and you think, what on earth? We are currently in the middle of your Saturday Night Hit Mix. It's live, it's in the mix, and it's interactive through until 4 o'clock this morning, just playing the biggest dance songs across South Yorkshire. If you're having a bit of an after party tonight, maybe you're on a boys' night in or a girls' night in, maybe you're at work tonight on the night shift, we'll keep you going through the night. This is what it's all about. It's about having a bit of fun, because we do like to have some fun. It's, you know, we're not beige radio, we're not you know, wallpaper radio. We like to have some fun. Right, let's do this then. It's the ultimate from Antic, massive dance anthem from back in the day. It's Rother Radio. It's your feel good weekend. Welcome to Rother Radio.

0: Shall we bring back our song before we finish? Got about 20 minutes left. So Paul said Dirty Cash. And then I thought, let's bring back our old song. Put a smile on his face, yeah? Not that we're not smiling already. But it'll put an even bigger smile on your face.
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Some of you do email as well, so if you want to do it that way, that's absolutely fine. I will make sure that you're on the register at 4 o'clock this morning, our final register of the night. Who is still up and about? Who is surviving right till the very end?

Magnetic Man and I Need Air. Right, time for your 4 o'clock hit make Survivors Register. Let's see who has survived through until 4 o'clock. Well, Rob in Cullamore still partying, absolutely smashed it tonight. Dave in Kirk Sandal, he's emailed me, he says, still here, I've made it to 4 a.m. Follow the leader, leader, leader, follow the leader. I love it, I love it. Holly in Conisbrough, it's the little things that please me. The little things. Holly in Collinsborough. Hi

to you, Nathan in Mexborough as well. Night Shift Survivor keeping on the hit mix through the early hours. So Linda in Rotherham as well, who's got the glass of wine still nearby somewhere. Thank you very much to everybody that's messaged. Who's tapped out then since 3 o'clock? Well, Megan in Rotherham, you've tapped out. Jamie in Doncaster and Ryan in Rawmarsh tonight. Oh, so we're down to how many? 15 listeners that texted in. Down to five. Five of you left. 15 was on the register. Only five to end with. I think we've had less than that, though, haven't we, in the past? So, not too bad. It could be worse. We could have none on the register now. That would be embarrassing, wouldn't it? Right, I'm going to leave you with this to finish off tonight. Energy 52. And Café Del Mar. What a song this is. Absolutely incredible. It is an absolute masterpiece. I'll catch you Monday from 4 o'clock on your big drive home across South Yorkshire with your latest traffic and travel and everything else that we do generally on a Monday from 4. I'll catch you then, and our brand new game as well, the Mystery Music Machine, where you get to control the music and we have no idea what's going to play. So I'll catch you then. If you're on the night shift, enjoy the rest of your night. If you're off to bed, sleep tight. Latest news on the way at 4. I'll catch you next time. Take care.

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0: Taylor Swift is number one this week with I Knew It, I Knew You. 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But will she make it another week at the top of the chart? 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

0: Two devastating earthquakes have hit Venezuela, and survivors urgently need support. 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

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Hillsborough, Hart Hill, Shire Green. 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
1: Hi, my name's Jordan, and this September I'm taking on a 30-kilometre trek with suicide prevention charity Calm, alongside Danny Jones of McFly. I'm walking in memory of my brother Tyler, and because I believe nobody should ever feel like suicide is their only option. 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Entry is just £1, all money raised helping us to create a world where nobody has to live miserably. 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

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That's the way we play our songs. 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
1: Yes, our theme this hour is single word album titles, and it's amazing how many albums were just titled with one word. Starting us off, it's Stevie Wonder and a track off an album that came out in 1973 called Inner Visions. Four tracks were released as singles from the album, the first one being this one, Higher Ground, released in July of 1973.

Stevie Wonder and a track off an album that came out in 1973 with just one word as the title, Inner Visions, and of course it's Higher Ground. Lots of people say that the album Inner Visions is really him transporting himself, as it were, from being little Stevie Wonder to being a more mature artist. Okay, here's another album which has just one word as its title, the word being moods, and the album is put together by Neil Diamond. And here's the first track on the first side, Song Sung Blue.

Neil Diamond from 1972 and a track off his album called Moods. That's called Sung Sung Blue, which was inspired by the second movement of Mozart's Piano Concerto No. 21.

0: That's a track off one of the most successful single word albums of all time. The album, of course, is Rumours. It's Fleetwood Mac, and that's Lindsey Buckingham singing a song that he wrote called Secondhand News. And that brings us very neatly round to TV Times.
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4: 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Now, perhaps you have a fond memory of a particular TV show. 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
0: For TV Times, I've stuck with a show that just has one word as its title, so it fits in with our theme of one-word album titles, as it were. The TV series is called Chips. And it's basically a program based around the California Highway Patrol. It was created by Rick Rosner and aired on NBC television from 1977. The show starred Larry Wilcox, Eric Estrada, Robert Pine and Tom Riley. The theme music for Chips was composed by John Parker.

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9: Now, if you've just joined me on the show, we're looking at one-word album titles this hour. And the next album is called Paranoid. Came out in 1970. Of course, it's Black Sabbath.

As I said, released in 1970 on Vertigo Records in the UK, on Warner Brothers in the USA. That's Paranoid, and that's the title track off the album of the same name. The album was recorded in very short time. In fact, only a few days was taken to actually record the tracks. It was all done in London, and that particular song, Paranoid, became their only top 20 hit here in the UK, getting to number 4 in 1970. The album was produced by one of the biggest heavy rock producers of the time, Roger Bain. Now, if you're going to have a Go Down Music Chain quiz, you'll need to sort out a piece of paper and pen, because we're going to do it after this one. This time it's from Paul McCartney and his then-wife, Linda McCartney. And here they are with a track from their album, which was called simply Ram.

0: That's a track taken off the album, which was simply called Ram. Linda and Paul McCartney were the people who put it together, and it came out in 1971 on Apple Records, of course. Interesting to note that the picture on the front of the album features a black and white photograph of Paul McCartney tightly grasping a ram's horns on his Scottish farm in Mull of Kintyre. The image was actually photographed by Linda McCartney. The album was recorded in New York. The orchestral arrangements were by George Martin. And that song, Uncle Albert, Admiral Halsey, is composed of several unfinished songs that were actually just put together. And that's what came out of it, really. Right, now, if you're having a go at our music chain quiz, hope you got your piece of paper and pen ready, because we're going to do it right now.
1: We play gold just for you, the music chain.
0: Yes, here we are again at the time of the show where we do our music chain quiz. So if you've got your piece of paper and pen ready, here we go.
2: First link.
0: Who in the Eagles played the drums? Was it Glenn Frey, Don Henley or Bernie Leadon?
2: Second link.
0: In which year did the Rolling Stones release the album It's Only Rock and Roll?
2: Third link.
0: The 1978 album Teenage Kicks was released by whom?
2: Fourth link.
0: What was the title of Squeeze's UK debut hit in 1978?
2: Fifth link.
0: And finally, Diana Ross's solo career began in 1970 with which UK hit single? Was it Love Child, Reach Out and Touch or You Are Everything?
1: The music changed.
0: So there you are. Those are the five links or five questions you have to answer. And I'll be back later in the show to give you all the answers.

0: That's Van Morrison and a track that was recorded in 1969 in New York. And that was Moondance, and that's the title track off the album, which came out in 1970. The album was recorded in New York after the commercial failure of his first Warner Brothers album, Astral Weeks, which came out in 1968. Van Morrison moved to upstate New York with his wife and began writing songs for Moondance. There he met the musicians who would record the album with him at New York City's A&R Studios in August and September of 1969. Before that, of course, it was our little quiz. Hope you've had a go at that. Answers later in the show.
1: It's now time to bring you some movie magic.
0: Now, as you know, our theme this hour is one-word album titles. Well, here's a film with one-word title. The film is from 1975, and the film is Jaws. Now, of course, the film was such a success that I don't have to tell you about it. You know all about it. You've probably seen it. It's from 1975, as I said. It's an American thriller film directed by Steven Spielberg, based on the 1974 novel by Peter Benchley. It stars Roy Scheider, Robert Shaw, Richard Dreyfuss, Lorraine Gary, and Murray Hamilton. In the film, Roy Scheider plays the part of Police Chief Martin Brody, who, with the help of a marine biologist, Richard Dreyfuss, and a professional shark hunter, Robert Shaw, hunts a man-eating great white shark that's been attacking beachgoers at a New England resort town, the resort being known as Amity Island. The film was shot mostly on location at Martha's Vineyard in Massachusetts from May to October 1974. The budget for the film was $9 million, but it took $495 million at the box office. The theme for Jaws, of course, was written by John Williams.

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That's Michael Jackson and My Girl, a song written by Tom Bell and Linda Creed. Of course, that's taken off an album that had only one word as its title, the title of the album being Ben. And of course, the song Ben was used as the theme to a film in 1972. And the album Ben was released in the same year, 1972, when Michael Jackson was at the tender age of 14. Now, if you had a go at our music chain quiz, I've got the answers very shortly. In fact, after this one from the Eagles and their album called Desperado, here's the title track.

0: written by Don Henley and Glenn Frey. That's Desperado from the Eagles, and that's the title track to their album from 1973. The album was a concept album, really, because all the songs were about or influenced by thoughts of the Wild West. Now, if you've had a go at our music chain quiz, hope you got your piece of paper with you with all your answers on, because it's time for me to give you the answers.
1: We play gold just for you, the music chain.
0: Yes, here we are. It's the time of the show where I bring you all the answers to our music chain quiz, all five answers, all five links. So if you've got your piece of paper with your answers on, here we go.
2: First link.
0: Who in the Eagles played the drums? Was it Glenn Frey, Don Henley or Bernie Leadon? Well, of course, it was Don Henley.
2: Second link.
0: In which year did the Rolling Stones release the album It's Only Rock and Roll? Well, that was in 1974.
2: Third link.
0: The 1978 album Teenage Kicks was released by whom? Well, of course, that was The Undertones.
2: Fourth link.
0: What was the title of Squeeze's UK debut hit in 1978? Well, that, of course, was Take Me, I'm Yours.
2: Fifth link.
0: And finally, Diana Ross's solo career began in 1970 with which UK hit single? Was it Love Child, Reach Out and Touch, or You Are Everything? Well, it was Reach Out and Touch.
1: The Music Chain.
0: So there you are. Those are the five answers to our five links or five questions in the Music Chain quiz. Hopefully you've done quite well. If you want another go, then you can when you listen again to That 70s Sound.
1: The music-

Again from 1973, that's T-Rex and Born to Boogie, which is a track taken off an album called Tanks, which was spelt T-A-N-X, and that came out on EMI and Reprise record labels. Coming up next is a track off an album that was put out by Bob Dylan, which had the single word title of Desire. The track I've got here from the album is called Mozambique, and it was written by Bob Dylan and Jacques Levy, and was released as a single off the album, and it reached number 54 on the Billboard Hot 100.

0: Mozambique from the album Desire. That's Bob Dylan. And that particular album was produced by Don DeVito. And the album was put out by Columbia Records. And all that brings us round to this.
1: And now it's time for the Disco 12-incher.
0: This is last track time. We're going up with a track off an album that had just one word as its title. The title being Chic. Yes, it was the debut album from the group Chic from 1977. The album was produced by Nile Rodgers, Bernard Edwards and Kenny Lehman. And we're going out with a track called Everybody Dance. We have an email address if you want to get in touch. It's that70sound@gmail.com. And with that, just remains for me to say thank you for listening to me for the last hour. This has been Dave Edwards with That 70s Sound, a programme about one-word album titles. Hopefully you've enjoyed it. And with that, just remains for me to say, as usual, look after yourselves.

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2: Andy Burnham will soon set off on a tour of the UK to ask the public how the government can help them. Phil Towers has more.
3: The Prime Minister says he'll be in listening mode as he embarks on a journey around the country to hear the public's concerns around the cost of living crisis. Along the way, he's expected to unveil new measures to ease the pressure of household bills, as well as focus on improving high streets. But opposition parties have accused the Prime Minister of tinkering with his announcements, calling instead for tax cuts and changes to business rates.
2: FIFA has defended its president Gianni Infantino against what it calls a concerted effort to undermine him. It follows reports that UEFA made a six-figure departure payment to a female employee alleged to have been in a relationship with Infantino when he was UEFA General Secretary. UEFA says the payment and NBA fees were in line with rules at the time. Infantino denies the allegations. Single-parent families, disabled households and black families are bearing the brunt of the UK's energy debt crisis. That's according to new analysis of the government's own official household survey. Newer research also suggests the pressure is still growing. Jonathan Bean is from the End Fuel Poverty Coalition.
4: The main issue is high energy profits. About £500 of your bill goes on energy profits. And that's added up to over $100 billion of total energy profits. So the government needs to act on high energy profits to bring down the energy prices. Then we have the accumulated debt itself.
2: Temperatures could reach 33 degrees in parts of the UK today as the country braces for another heat wave. Yellow heat health alerts remain in place across much of England until Tuesday evening. The Met Office says the southeast could see the hottest conditions, while fire severity is expected to be exceptionally high across parts of eastern and southern England. Another heat wave could push temperatures to 36 degrees by Thursday. And EastEnders actress Kelly Bright is leaving the BBC soap after 13 years. Bright, who plays Linda Carter, says it's the right time to say goodbye. From Radio News Hub, I'm Ben Monzay.
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6: A warm day with a mix of sunny intervals and cloudy skies. This morning starting mild around 16 degrees Celsius, warming up quickly with sunny outbreaks. This afternoon it's going to be around 25 to 26 degrees under partly cloudy skies. Hello, good morning. Happy Sunday to you. How are you doing? My name is Sam, keeping you company through till 10 o'clock here on Rother Radio. Now, big shout out to the lovely Dave Woods. He'll be back again next Sunday. On the way, take that before that, Enrique Iglesias.
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7: Are you ready?

It's all about the love. Take that with Love, Love. And before that, Enrique Iglesias and Khalees with Not In Love. Good morning. You're listening to Rother Radio with me, Sam. On the way, I'll be taking a look at the days of the year, seeing what is celebrated today. We'll have the Sunday morning giggle and, of course, lots more fab music. Alex Warren coming up for you next. Ordinary.

will fade eventually. So if our time is running out, day after day, we'll make the mundane a masterpiece. Oh my, my, oh my, my love, I take one look at you, you

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Love music. 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

Taylor Swift with Elizabeth Taylor, Blame You Here on Rother Radio. Now, if it's your birthday today, a very happy birthday to you. Hope you have a great day, whatever you've got planned. You share your day with Melon Day. Yes, indeed. Oh, I do love melon. It is also Book Lovers Day. It is Rice Pudding Day, Betty Boop Day, Passion Fruit Day, Co-working Day, Hold Hands Day, and Pool Day. Not as in the swimming pool, as in billiards and pools. So, yes, quite a lot of things celebrated on this day. As I say, if it is your birthday, have a great day.

0: Miles Smith with Stay. Playing for you here on Rother Radio. I do love that. Definitely my feel-good Sunday morning tune. Now, on the way, Sienna Spyro coming up, also BTS, and I will have the Sunday morning giggle.
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0: BTS with Normal, playing for here on Rother Radio. My name's Sam, keeping you company through till 10 o'clock this Sunday morning. 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
3: Andy Burnham will soon set off on a tour of the UK to ask the public how the government can help them. Phil Towers has more.
4: The Prime Minister says he'll be in listening mode as he embarks on a journey around the country to hear the public's concerns around the cost of living crisis. Along the way, he's expected to unveil new measures to ease the pressure of household bills, as well as focus on improving high streets. But opposition parties have accused the Prime Minister of tinkering with his announcements, calling instead for tax cuts and changes to business rates.
3: FIFA has defended its president, Gianni Infantino, against what it calls a concerted effort to undermine him. It follows reports that UEFA made a six-figure departure payment to a female employee alleged to have been in a relationship with Infantino when he was UEFA General Secretary. He denies the allegations. Temperatures could reach 33 degrees in parts of the UK today as the country braces for another heatwave. Yellow heat health alerts remain in place across much of England until Tuesday evening. And EastEnders actress Kelly Bright is leaving the BBC soap after 13 years. From Radio News Hub, I'm Ben Monsey.
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3: First two Carabao Cup football and Charlton Athletic, Southampton and West Brom are all safely through to the second round. Charlton beat Cheltenham 3-1, Southampton won 2-0 at Colchester, while West Brom eased past Rotherham 4-1. Elsewhere, Burnley, Millwall and AFC Wimbledon all needed penalties to secure their place in the next round. In the Scottish Premier League, Dundee picked up their first William Hill Premiership points of the season with an impressive 2-0 win over Aberdeen at Dens Park. Joe Bevan was the star of the show, setting up Joe Westley's early opener before sealing victory with a goal of his own in the second half. In Rugby League Super League, Huddersfield Giants boosted their playoff hopes with a 42-20 victory over Catalans Dragons. Wigan Warriors also impressed, running in 8 tries as they defeated Toulouse 48-18. And in the cycling, Demi Vollering has taken the yellow jersey at the Tour de France Femmes after winning Stage 8. The Dutch rider now leads defending champion Katarzyna Niewiadoma-Finney by 8 seconds.
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0: Warm day, sunny with cloudy skies. Bruno Mars coming up, you next.

0: Angie Kane, Camila Cabello with Bad Things, playing for you here on Rother Radio. Now it is time for the Sunday Morning Giggle, sent in to us by Jack this morning. Good morning, Jack. How are you doing? Now, Jack says, why can't pirates ever finish the alphabet? I don't know. Why can't pirates ever finish the alphabet? Because they always get lost at sea. Love it. Thank you very much for sending that in. On the way, Living Joy coming up, also TLC.
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TLC with Unpretty. 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

May, driven by you, playing for you here on Rother Radio. Now, would you say you're a bit clumsy? Well, a list of Britain's clumsiest names have been revealed. It turns out if you're called Sarah or Ben, chances are you're pretty clumsy. According to research, the Sarahs and Bens of the country are most likely to break their phone. Well, Sam should be there as well because I am extremely clumsy indeed. Now, taking us up to the news, Scooch for sure.

Lola Young with a messy blame here on Rother Radio. Now, do you ever wake up on a Sunday morning and think to yourself, oh, what I'd give to have a flat stomach? Well, apparently 75% of us have admitted we would give up watching TV in return for this. Yeah, I could give up watching TV for a flat stomach, but I don't think it'd really work. I haven't watched television for a few days now, and it's not improved. I guess there's more to it than just not watching telly. Now, V-Nex in excess.

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Can't stand the rain. A plane view here on Rother Radio. Now, if you're looking for something free to do, head to Sheffield by the Sea. Yes, Peace Gardens in Sheffield. Sheffield city centre is transformed into a seaside resort for the summer holidays with a giant sandpit, deck chairs, children's entertainment, traditional fairground rides and food stalls. Entry is free, making it one of the city's most popular family attractions throughout the school holidays. This is running until the 29th of August. Sounds absolutely fabulous. Would love to be having a play around in the sandpit. Now, Bewitched coming up for you next.

0: Bewitched with a Blame It on the Weatherman. There is definitely some themes going on. Earlier it was about love, now it's about the weather. So that was Bewitched with Blame It on the Weatherman. And before that, Eruption, I Can't Stand the Rain. Whatever next? We've got NSYNC and Justin Timberlake coming up. Also, Callum Beattie.
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0: Callum Beattie, Tears in My Eyes. Now, here's a bit of a random fact for you. Do you know real diamonds don't show up on X-ray images? 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
3: Andy Burnham will soon set off on a tour of the UK to ask the public how the government can help them. Phil Towers has more.
4: The Prime Minister says he'll be in listening mode as he embarks on a journey around the country to hear the public's concerns around the cost of living crisis. Along the way, he's expected to unveil new measures to ease the pressure of household bills, as well as focus on improving high streets. But opposition parties have accused the Prime Minister of tinkering with his announcements, calling instead for tax cuts and changes to business rates.
3: The UK economy is expected to have grown again between April and June, despite the impact of the Iran war on supply chains and prices. Economists are forecasting GDP growth of around 0.4% for the second quarter, following a 0.6% rise in the first 3 months of the year. FIFA has defended its president Gianni Infantino against what it calls a concerted effort to undermine him. And temperatures could hit 33 degrees in parts of the UK today as heatwave conditions return. Yellow heat health alerts are in place for much of England until Tuesday. From Radio News Hub, I'm Ben Monsey.
5: Radio Works. With around 200 new speed cameras having been installed across the UK this year, and most drivers caught speeding saying they didn't even know they'd passed one, motoring journalist Steve Fowler has this message.
6: Speed cameras are the scourge of modern motoring, and according to research from Ono, more than one in five motorists have received a speeding ticket within the last 5 years, and you're more likely to be caught speeding when you're on holiday, driving in unfamiliar roads with all sorts of stresses and strains and people in the car that are likely to distract you. Just slow down and stay safe. That's your advice.
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3: First two Carabao Cup football and Charlton Athletic, Southampton and West Brom are all safely through to the second round. Charlton beat Cheltenham 3-1, Southampton won 2-0 at Colchester, while West Brom eased past Rotherham 4-1. Elsewhere, Burnley, Millwall and AFC Wimbledon all needed penalties to secure their place in the next round. In the Scottish Premier League, Dundee picked up their first William Hill Premiership points of the season with an impressive 2-0 win over Aberdeen at Dens Park. Joe Bevan was the star of the show, setting up Joe Westley's early opener before sealing victory with a goal of his own in the second half. In Rugby League Super League, Huddersfield Giants boosted their playoff hopes with a 42-20 victory over Catalans Dragons. Wigan Warriors also impressed, running in 8 tries as they defeated Toulouse 48-18. And in the cycling, Demi Vollering has taken the yellow jersey at the Tour de France Femmes after winning Stage 8. The Dutch rider now leads defending champion Katarzyna Niewiadoma-Finney by 8 seconds.
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0: Warm, sunny intervals and cloudy skies. Air Supply coming up for you next. I'm all out of love.

0: Lady A with Need You Now. You're listening to Rother Radio, and it is time for the Sunday Morning Kids Quiz. Three questions, just a bit of fun testing your knowledge. Now, question number one. Which planet in our solar system is known as the red planet? So which planet in our solar system is known as the red planet? Question number two. What do bees collect to make honey? So what do bees collect to make honey? And question number three. Which bird can run the fastest? The ostrich, the penguin, or the flamingo? I don't know why I can't say that. The ostrich, the penguin, or the flamingo? There we go, that's better. There's your three questions, answers on the way soon. Got George Ezra coming up, also the Kooks on the way.
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Dukes with a shine on. I'm playing for you here on Rother Radio. Now let's see how you got on with the Kids Club quiz. Question number one. Which planet in our solar system is known as the red planet? The answer is Mars. Question number two. What do bees collect to make honey? It is nectar from flowers. And question number three. Which bird can run the fastest? The penguin, the flamingo, or the ostrich? It is the ostrich. So well done to you if you got those right. I'll have another quiz for you next Sunday. I'll be next Sunday.

Saint for here on Rother Radio, and I've just realised the time. That's it. It's nearly... Well, I've got to go. Never mind nearly. That's it from me. On the way at 10 o'clock, Dave Evans is here with another cracking show. Take care of yourselves. Have a great Sunday. Until next time, bye.

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1: Andy Burnham will soon set off on a tour of the UK to ask the public how the government can help them. Phil Towers has more.
2: The Prime Minister says he'll be in listening mode as he embarks on a journey around the country to hear the public's concerns around the cost of living crisis. Along the way, he's expected to unveil new measures to ease the pressure of household bills, as well as focus on improving high streets. But opposition parties have accused the Prime Minister of tinkering with his announcements, calling instead for tax cuts and changes to business rates.
1: The UK economy is expected to have grown again between April and

0: June, despite the impact of the Iran war on supply chains and prices. Economists are forecasting GDP growth of around 0.4% for the second quarter, following a 0.6% rise in the first 3 months of the year. However, there are signs of weaker activity, with construction and hospitality among the sectors facing pressure. FIFA has defended its president Gianni Infantino against what it calls a concerted effort to undermine him. It follows reports that UEFA made a six-figure departure payment to a female employee alleged to have been in a relationship with Infantino when he was UEFA General Secretary. UEFA says the payment and NBA fees were in line with the rules at the time. Infantino denies the allegations. Single-parent families, disabled households and black families are bearing the brunt of the UK's energy debt crisis. New research also suggests the pressure is still growing. That's according to new analysis of the government's own official household survey. Jonathan Bean is from the End Fuel Poverty Coalition.
1: So the amount of energy debt people are struggling with has gone up significantly over that time. There's no sign of energy prices going down. So we think things are going to get a lot worse, particularly as we go into winter when people's energy costs are much higher.
0: And temperatures could hit 33 degrees in parts of the UK today as heatwave conditions return. Yellow heat health alerts are in place across much of England until Tuesday, with the South East and East Anglia expected to see the highest temperatures. That's the latest from Radio News Hub. I'm Ben Monsey.
2: Radio Works. With around 200 new speed cameras having been installed across the UK this year, and most drivers caught speeding saying they didn't even know they'd passed one, motoring journalist Steve Fowler has this message.
3: Speed cameras are the scourge of modern motoring, and according to research from Ono, more than one in five motorists have received a speeding ticket within the last 5 years, and you're more likely to be caught speeding when you're on holiday, driving in unfamiliar roads with all sorts of stresses and strains and people in the car that are likely to distract you. Just slow down and stay safe. That's your advice.
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5: We've got sunny intervals and a gentle breeze across the Rother Radio region for the rest of the day. Highs of 25 this afternoon with a very, very slight chance of rain. Lows of 13 tonight. Tomorrow, the same again. Nice and dry. Highs of 24. Lows of 13. Just gone 10 o'clock. Hello, everybody. How are you? It's me, Dave Evans, back on the air here at Rother Radio for another Sunday of fun and laughter. Many, many thanks to Sam for Sunday breakfast. Let's kick it off with some Donna Lewis.
4: Now. Kicking off another hour of the best variety of hits across Rotherham and Sheffield.

It's Macca himself, Paul McCartney and Wings, and Band on the Run. Before that, Donna Lewis kicking the show off this morning with I Love You Always Forever. Did you see that Macca was in Liverpool recently? Somebody was doing a Beatles tour, and out popped this car, and it was Paul McCartney in it. Can you imagine that, if you were doing the tour, and all of a sudden, you saw one of the Beatles there? Anyway, I digress. Hello, it's me, Dave Evans, Sunday morning, Rother Radio, great music, like Amy Grant.

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Hillsborough. Heart Hill. Shire Green. Love local. 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

absolutely love that record. It's electronic and getting away with it. 10:27 on a Sunday morning here on Rother Radio with me, Dave Evans. Now, have you been taking advantage of the free bus and tram travel for kids across South Yorkshire throughout the whole of August? The Merrill Combined Authority is having an absolute genius idea. They are giving children between 5 and 15 free on participating local bus services and the super tram as well. No registration required. You don't need to go to any websites or anything. You just simply go on the bus or the tram and travel for free. Unlimited journeys all month long. Please check though with your local travel operator to make sure that it's operating on their services. But yeah, thanks to the mayor and the combined authority, well, basically the government as well, because they're the ones paying for it. Free travel for kids 5 to 15 throughout South Yorkshire on the bus and tram. The train is not included in this throughout the whole of August. So get yourself out there, and we'll be telling you where you can go as well. A very special event coming up at Wentworth Woodhouse on the 22nd of August. Rother Radio's going to be there. We're going to be telling about you later in the show.

Still got music to come in this hour from Calvin Harris, Beyonce and Howard Jones. Now, do you remember what film this is from? It's from Mannequin. No, I've never seen it either, but it's a great song. It's Starship, Rother Radio, Sunday mornings.

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10:47 on a Sunday morning with Howard Jones. Now, when I was growing up, I used to be close friends with people on the street, as you did back then. You were close friends with your family and, well, obviously you were close friends with your family, I hope. But yeah, your friends on the street, you all used to knock around together. You'd be in and out of each other's houses all the time. And then you just go off instead of just sitting in rooms on your mobile phones. I'm not going to say the 70s are better. I'm not one of those people, or the 80s were better growing up, but we actually interacted with each other and it was great fun instead of just doing it through digital devices. I think you might agree with me if you were around in that time, but I digress. Yes, my friend's family used to think that I used to look like Howard Jones for some reason. I don't know why. I didn't have spiky hair. I didn't have the mullet at the back and I couldn't sing. But yeah, that's Howard Jones here on Rother Radio on a Sunday morning. As I said during the hour earlier on, it is the Wee Wonder Day on the 22nd of August at Wentworth Woodhouse, and Rother Radio is going to be there. It's a one-day family arts festival. Basically, what's the best way to describe this? We've got interactive music, dance, a silent disco taking place in Acerwood. It's in partnership with Flux Rotherham, those that do the events in the town centre, and the Rotherham Arts Council England. Now, this is a ticketed event, we have to tell you. Adults are £12.50, children are £7. Or alternatively, if you're family, it's £30. Live dance and music, for that's for two and two. Then, yeah, We Wonder at Wentworth Woodhouse on Saturday, the 22nd of August, 11 till 5. You can use the free buses to get there, as we told you about earlier, for children aged between 5 and 15. And Rother Radio will be there at that event. Come down and see us and enjoy a day of dance and, oh, just a real good time in the sun, hopefully.

Coming up after the news, we've got music from the likes of David Guetta, Rihanna, as well as Tay Tay. But taking us up to the 11 o'clock news, this is Shane Ward on Rother Radio. Hey,

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1: Prime Minister is expected to leave Westminster over the next few weeks, heading out on a tour of the UK to hear the country's concerns. Phil Towers reports.
2: Well, Andy Burnham says he'll be in listening mode this month as he prepares to go on tour around the UK, hearing the public's views on the cost of living crisis. During his travels, he's expected to champion British high streets, announce new measures on bills, and begin to launch his 10-year plan. But opposition parties have criticised the summer tour, with Reform, the Conservatives and the Lib Dems calling for deeper tax cuts and action to support struggling businesses.
1: Britain's economy is expected to have expanded for a second consecutive quarter, with economists predicting growth of 0.4% between April and June. The figures come as businesses deal with higher prices and supply concerns linked to the Iran conflict. But recent heat waves and weaker activity in construction and hospitality could point to a slowdown. FIFA has defended its president Gianni Infantino against what it calls a concerted effort to undermine him. It follows reports that UEFA made a six-figure departure payment to a female employee alleged to have been in a relationship with Infantino when he was UEFA General Secretary.

0: UEFA says the payment and NBA fees were in line with the rules at the time. Infantino denies the allegations. Single-parent families, disabled households and black families are bearing the brunt of the UK's energy debt crisis. That's according to new analysis of the government's own official household survey. Newer research also suggests the pressure is still growing. Jonathan Bean is from the End Fuel Poverty Coalition.
1: The main issue is high energy profits. About £500 of your bill goes on energy profits. And that's added up to over £100 billion of total energy profits. So the government needs to act on high energy profits to bring down the energy prices. Then we have the accumulated debt itself.
0: And temperatures could reach 33 degrees in parts of the UK today as the country braces for another heatwave. Yellow heat health alerts remain in place until Tuesday evening. From Radio News Hub, I'm Ben Monsey.
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4: We've got sunny intervals across the whole of the Rother Radio region for the rest of the day. Highs this afternoon of 25, dropping down to a low of 13 tonight. We have a very slight chance of rain this afternoon. If you get caught in it, you're going to be unlucky. It's just gone 11 o'clock. Where are you listening to us today? Are you in the kitchen doing yourself an early dinner? Or are you just in bed getting up because you were out the night before? No matter where you are, we're so glad to have you with us here on Rother Radio.
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It's David Guetta and Rihanna. Who's That Chick? 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

0: Now, eagle-eyed listeners may recognise the guitar riff in that track. Yep, it's from an old Elvis Costello and the Attractions track called Pump It Up, but that is Rogue Traders and Voodoo Child here on Rother Radio on a Sunday morning.
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0: Adam Lambert, Sunday morning here on Rother Radio in the Sun with Under the Rhythm. Great song that, isn't it? Right, as I spoke about last Saturday, I took part in the Rustbox Rally's Yorkshire Rally, one-day rally. We went from Leeds and we drove all over. We went to places like Byland Abbey, we went to Helmsley, did the Conga. If you go to Rustbox Rallies on Facebook, you may actually spot me dressed up doing the Conga, but I'm not going to tell you which one of the characters I was. Also as well, went over to Pickering, Tadcaster, Whitby, and then down into Scarborough. And as I drove into Scarborough, I thought, hang on, we do something with Scarborough here at Rother Radio. And yes, we still have the half-price family pass for the Alpamare Water Park here on the Rother Radio website, rotherradio.co.uk. 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Now, we try to help you. 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
1: Hi, my name's Jordan, and this September I'm taking on a 30-kilometre trek with suicide prevention charity Calm, alongside Danny Jones of McFly. I'm walking in memory of my brother Tyler, and because I believe nobody should ever feel like suicide is their only option. There are lots of ways you can support this cause, including joining me at Rotherham Titans Rugby Club at 8:30pm on Thursday the 20th of August for a music-themed quiz. Entry is just £1, all money raised helping us to create a world where nobody has to live miserably. 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

What a lovely haunting ending. That's us. We're getting very mellow in the studio here at Rother Radio. The script and man in the arena. Still got music to come from the likes of Alex Warren, as well as that very special Sunday Jet Boot, which was part of the celebration of the Master Mixer's 40th anniversary. And yes, I will put my teeth in once I've played a bit of Zara Larsson. This is Lush Life on Rother Radio on a Sunday morning. Enjoy the weather.

He's been one of the biggest stars of the last 2 years. Yeah, right, Alex, you've had your chance to sing. It's mine now. Fever Dream and Alex Warren here on Brother Radio on a Sunday morning. Still to come after the news, we got music from the likes of McFly, Phil Collins, as well as that special Sunday Jet Boot. But should we go up to the news with a classic rock song? Yeah, why not?

0: to accommodate people seeking asylum. It follows anti-immigration disorder in nearby Thetford earlier this week. And EastEnders actress Kelly Bright is leaving the BBC soap after 13 years. That's the latest from Radio News Hub. I'm Ben Monse.
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4: Sun intervals across the Rother Radio region for the rest of the day. A very slight chance of rain this afternoon. Highs of 25, lows of 13. Tomorrow, more of the same. Highs of 24. But as always, for the latest weather, keep it right here at Rother Radio. Just got 12 o'clock and you know what that means. Welcome to a Sunday afternoon, halfway to a Monday. And we don't apologise for that at all. Why? Because this week's Sunday Jet Boot is a very special 40th anniversary one.
3: 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Kicking off another hour of the best variety of hits across Rotherham and Sheffield.

It's McFly, Got a Rock and Roll, Sunday afternoon here on Rother Radio. Have you checked out our other shows? Like, let's have a look at the breakfast time. You've got Big Dave at breakfast, all the way through to 11 o'clock with the top 10 at 10, with the top 10 of a particular year. And then we bring you home with Wayne Cubitt and The Big Drive Home. 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

He's been back in the news again recently, Phil Collins, talking about the Beatles. But there he is, with Dancing to the Light here on Rother Radio on a Sunday afternoon. 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

0: Taylor Swift is number one this week with I Knew It, I Knew You. When we said goodbye, wondering if I'd made it up in my mind. And now you look me in the eye. But will she make it another week at the top of the chart? 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

as his grand red carpet rolls out on the side they stand, worshipping you like a god and like a goddess. 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Flashbulbs pop, paparazzi goes wild. With amazing grace, you walk and smile. They answer to your beck and call. You're flawless, after all. Overqualified for the position you dream.

Continuous. That's the way we play our songs. One after another, without stopping. We

0: It never made number one when it was first released. Its first number one was Flavor. But there is Peter Andre and Mysterious Girl. Obviously, after he'd been on I'm a Celeb, it went all the way back to number one. But yeah, there you go. Interesting pop facts on a Sunday afternoon. And talking of pop facts, it's time for the Sunday Jet Boot. Produced in association with Mastermix, Europe's biggest DJ on the service, this is where we play an exclusive track that you will not hear anywhere else. Now, this year, Mastermix are 40 years old. Yes, you can talk about Jive Bunny if you want, that's them. But Mastermix are 40 years old, and to celebrate it, they produced a very special album of mixes and remixes. And we've got Jet Boot Jack involved in that. So for the next 3 weeks, we're going to be taking the three remixes he's done from each decade, 1986, 1996, and 2006. This week, we are going straight in 2006 for the first record that ever topped the charts based on streaming sales alone. This week's Sunday Jet Boot is Gnarls Barkley and Crazy.
1: This is Jet Boot Jack.

0: This week's Sunday Jet Boot as part of the celebrations for Mastermix 40th anniversary. It is Gnarls Barkley and Crazy. We'll have 1996ers for you next week.
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Justin Bieber, Sunday afternoon here on Rother Radio. Don't forget, following me, Matt Dyson is up out and proud throughout the whole of the Sunday afternoon. And then Spencer James is here with the Airplay Top 40, counting down the top 40 songs from participating stations across the world. 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

The greatest band in the world, Marshmallow and Portugal the Man. Yeah, of course I'm being satirical. It's Phoenix here on Rother Radio. Great song, though. And that is it. Another show is in the bag. Hope you enjoyed the last 3 hours. Hope you enjoyed the Sunday Jet Boot. We'll have 1996s for you next week. But as always, whatever you do this week, do it with a smile on your face. Do it to the best of your ability. And do it to improve a life, even if it's just your own. I'll see you next Sunday. Let's do it all over again.

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2: Well, we've reached temperature high for today, which is 26 degrees, but it is cloudy across the region, and that cloud is set to stay with us into this evening. Around 6:30 this evening, there is a chance of rain, taking us into later evening with lows tonight of 18 degrees. Hello and welcome to Out and Proud. How are we doing? Are we having a fantastic Sunday? I know I am. I'm sad that the rain's coming, but I'm also a little bit glad because the gardens are needing it. But what we're going to do, we're going to get some great tunes on with Raining On.
1: Now, kicking off another hour of the best variety of hits across Rotherham and

Oh, it's just like going back to Ramsey Street, the sun always shining on TV. Well, it doesn't always need to shine on the radio, because wherever you are, wherever you're listening, we're going to bring you the best variety of hits here on Rotherham.

Europe. And the final countdown there, one of potentially the most iconic songs, the most iconic sounds of all music history. And talking about icons of music history, it's time to give you your three choices from Brian and the Dry Doddington Jukebox. And today, on the 9th of August, in 1963, saw the birth of the iconic American pop and R&B singer known as The Voice, of course, Whitney Houston. Sadly, like too many talented musicians, she did die too early at the age of 48. So, Brian said, although it's hard to narrow down the fantastic music she made in a tribute, he suggests these three Whitney songs. Would you like One Moment in Time? Would you like I Want to Dance with Somebody? Or Where Do Broken Hearts Go? All you need to do to get your votes in today is drop me an email to pride@rotherradio.co.uk and we will get one of these songs on just after 3:30. Those choices again, all Whitney songs, are One Moment in Time, I Want to Dance with Somebody, or Where Do Broken Hearts Go? Let me know and it'll be on in very shortly.

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River Dreams. Billy Joel, can you remember when Rother Radio did a live broadcast from a dragon boat on the Tinsley Canal? I can remember paddling and getting absolutely soaking wet through while Wayne was sat in the back of that boat with his microphone, chatting away to you lot, and didn't get a splash on him, bless him. There we go, the passenger princess. Anyway, so talking about dreams, I was lucky enough the other day, and I told you last week, but if you weren't listening last week or you weren't here, then you need to listen now, because it's a bit more out in the news and things like that. It's been out on the Rotherham LinkedIn. And basically, we were lucky enough to be able to go and meet Prime Minister Andy Burnham with some of our amazing young people from South Yorkshire. He spoke to them about transport. He talked to them about the devolution of power, making sure that local authorities and local areas have more say over what's going on. And do you know what? He even spoke to one of our young people about music. So there we go. He has a music taste too. He likes the Smiths, by the way. But that was a very exciting opportunity. And there are loads of opportunities for our young people, which we'll be looking at later in the show today.

Was anyone else just sort of sat there bobbing along? I still am. I've not stopped yet. Anyway, it's that time of the show where it is time for Rhythm of Your Life. And today we're going to go with a song for the lovely Casey. Now, Casey's been suffering with migraines with the change of the weather and things like that. It's just not doing him any good recently. So we're sending our best wishes out to Casey. And we're going to send this song out as well. It's a bit of George Michael, because guess what he's going to do? He's going to heal the pain. So I hope you're feeling better soon.

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life there, Desiree on Rother Radio. Now, I chuckled there because there's a bit of a running joke in our house. There's a few things that have been mispronounced over the years, and I am a classic at it. And it's a big debate whether it was me or my mum that said it, but there was a car in front of us, and I think it was me, this one, when I was younger. And I was like, oh, that car's called Desiree. And everyone was like, what you want about Desiree? It's a desire. It was the model of the car. So there you go. Misheard or misread even names. Anyway, random fact, I know, but I like to involve you in my life. So sticking with random facts and random people and someone who gets in touch every single week, our Lavender, she manages to find a random song that is either animal related or flower related or plant related or something every single week, and it's absolutely incredible where she finds them all from. And she has hit the nail on the head this week. She's gone for this one because we're gonna build you up, Buttercup, by the Foundations.

with me, taking us up to almost the end of the first hour here on Out and Proud. But what have we got coming after the break? Well, we have some incredible songs. We've got the Human League, John Legend, the Bee Gees and the Stereophonics, followed by Bryan Adams, Rod Stewart and Sting. It's going to be amazing. We've got some great songs coming up for you. So stay tuned here on your Love Local, Love Music radio station. And we've got one more song for this hour. And yeah, I'll see you after the break.

0: in the morning at 5:32. Hello, welcome to your second hour of Out and Proud. How are we doing today? Are we enjoying the songs? Have you got your votes in yet for Brian and the Dry Donington Jukebox? Well, if you haven't, you need to get them in soon, because in just over an hour and a half's time, we'll be playing an amazing Whitney song.
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1: Well, we have officially hit your second hour for your community catch-up. I've got a couple of Pride events to tell you about that have been happening locally within sort of an hour or so of here. So yeah, you've got that to look forward to, as well as some amazing tunes.
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Stereophonics and Handbags and Glad Rags. Not heard that one for ages. Absolutely amazing song. And I hope you enjoyed it too. Now, it's time for me to give you that reminder from Brian and the Dry Dunton Jukebox. And he's gone for three amazing Whitney songs because guess what? Today would have been her birthday. So we're going to go for some amazing songs by the singer known as The Voice. Whitney herself. She was only 48 when she passed away. So, which song would you like? All you need to do is drop me an email to pride@rotherradio.co.uk and let me know which one of these three amazing songs you would like on at around 3:30. So, would you like One Moment in Time? Would you like I Want to Dance with Somebody? Or maybe you would prefer Where Do Broken Hearts Go? You just need to drop me that email to pride@rotherradio.co.uk and let me know which Whitney Houston song you would like. Those songs again are One Moment in Time, I Want to Dance with Somebody, and Where Do Broken Hearts Go? Let me know and it'll be on just after 3:30.

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2: 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I'm walking in memory of my brother Tyler, and because I believe nobody should ever feel like suicide is their only option. 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

Well, if you could go anywhere in your pink Cadillac, where would it be? Maybe you would like to go across to the East Coast. Well, if you did recently on the 8th of August, you may have bumped into Beverly Pride, and hundreds of people were gathering to celebrate the biggest and boldest event that they've ever put on. It's in its fourth year now, and it is doing incredibly well. And Beverly, if you've never been, is an absolutely beautiful little town. And they have some incredible events through the year. So well done to Beverly Pride. If there's anyone listening from Beverly and you want to get in touch and give us your, you know, your on-the-day views of what went on, let us know. Just send me an email, pride@rotheradio.co.uk, and we can give you a bit of a shout-out. But well done to the team. It's not hard putting these events on. It is hard putting the events on. It's not easy. It is an absolutely incredible feat. So well done to all the team.

Empire State of Mind Part 2, Alicia Keys there on Rather Radio. I always thought that song was called New York. I don't know why. Anyway, so we're not going to New York now, but can you remember when UK Pride was in South Yorkshire a couple of years ago? Of course, down at Doncaster. And they really set the bar high, and they are keeping going every single year, bringing it bigger and better. And yesterday was the day. They had Chapel Row tribute acts, they had the Queens of the West End, and they had loads of other incredible acts too, running over multiple stages, including a community stage for the sort of more local acts. So how exciting is that? If you went down, let us know. I didn't get to go myself. I was a busy boy yesterday. But I hope you had a wonderful time. It looks busy on the photos, and I know that the team at Doncaster always do a tremendous job. So if any of you are listening, a big shout out to everyone. I hope you got your feet up today, having a nice relax.

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1: Taylor Swift is number one this week with I Knew It, I Knew You. 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

That's very my childhood, that one. That is Stub 7 with You're My Number One. And talking about number one of my number one fans has been in touch. Of course, it's our Mavis across at Flamborough, who's enjoying the sea views today. And she says she's been on the beach. She's been walking along and her shoes are full of sand. So here we go. This is for you, Mavis.

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1: Prime Minister is expected to leave Westminster over the next few weeks, heading out on a tour of the UK to hear the country's concerns. Phil Towers reports.
2: Well, Andy Burnham says he'll be in listening mode this month as he prepares to go on tour around the UK, hearing the public's views on the cost of living crisis. During his travels, he's expected to champion British high streets, announce new measures on bills, and begin to launch his 10-year plan. But opposition parties have criticised the summer tour, with Reform, the Conservatives and the Lib Dems calling for deeper tax cuts and action to support struggling businesses.
1: Britain's economy is expected to have expanded for a second consecutive quarter, with economists predicting growth of 0.4% between April and June. The figures come as businesses deal with higher prices and supply concerns linked to the Iran conflict. But recent heat waves and weaker activity in construction and hospitality could point to a slowdown. FIFA has defended its president Gianni Infantino against what it calls a concerted effort to undermine him. It follows reports that UEFA made a six-figure departure payment to a female employee alleged to have been in a relationship with Infantino when he was UEFA General Secretary. UEFA says the payment and NBA fees were in line with the rules at the time. Infantino denies the allegations. Single-parent families, disabled households and black families are bearing the brunt of the UK's energy debt crisis. That's according to new analysis of the government's own official household survey. Newer research also suggests the pressure is still growing. Jonathan Bean is from the End Fuel Poverty Coalition.
3: The main issue is high energy profits. About £500 of your bill goes on energy profits. And that's added up to over £100 billion of total energy profits. So the government needs to act on high energy profits to bring down the energy prices. Then we have the accumulated debt itself.
1: And temperatures could reach 33 degrees in parts of the UK today as the country braces for another heatwave. Yellow heat health alerts remain in place until Tuesday evening. From Radio News Hub, I'm Ben Monte.
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6: Well, sunny and cloudy across the region, depending where you are. Staying dry for the rest of today with current temperatures sat at around 27 degrees, which is going to be the high for today. Sunset is going to be just before 8:45 this evening, with lows tonight at 14 degrees and a sunrise at 5:32. 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It's almost time to find out who won on your Dry Donington jukebox, which amazing Whitney song won. And then after that, I'll be handing you over to the Airplay 40.
0: Now, kicking off another hour of the best variety of hits across Rotherham and Sheffield.

Another underplayed artist there. That is Florence and the Machine with Hunger. Are you hungry? Have you already had your lunch? Who knows? Wherever you are, you're listening to Rother Radio, your Love Local, Love Music radio station.

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Well, are you ready to have a good time? Are you ready to find out who has won the Whitney song for your Dry Dunton Jukebox? Well, there's not long now. It's going to be on just after 3:30, but there's still time to get your votes in. All you need to do is drop me an email to pride@rotherradio.co.uk and let me know, would you like one moment in time? I Want to Dance with Somebody, or Where Do Broken Hearts Go? You need to drop that through very soon, because we will be closing the email line, ready to get that song on for you just after 3:30. Those final choices are One Moment in Time, I Want to Dance with Somebody, or Where Do Broken Hearts Go? 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

Well, here we are. That is Chain's Tina Arena. There you go, on Rather Radio. Now, it's that time to get on your chosen song today from Brian and the Dry Dunton Jukebox. It was a little bit close, but you know what? There was a clear winner this week, so well done to everyone who's got in touch. Here it is. I'll give you a clue. It's a Whitney song.

Well, I keep promising you an update on Rotherham Pride, and I am so close to being able to tell you. Hopefully, we will be able to release the news this week. We've got an exciting event coming up in September, and we've got other things coming up towards the back end of the year as well to get some more fundraising going, to get you all riled up again, and maybe even try something new going into 2027. So keep an eye on the social media, of course. As soon as anything comes out, your next show on Rotherham Radio will give you the latest update, but please do keep an eye on Rotherham Pride. We've got exciting things coming up. If you don't follow us, get us followed. And yeah, we'll tell you that exciting news, hopefully, next week.

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I love that song. Friday, I'm in love, Cure here on Rother Radio, taking us to the end of the show. Just want to say a big thank you to everyone who's been in touch today, everyone who's tuned in and listened, of course, Brian from the Dry Doddington Jukebox, the people that have sent in requests. If you have got any requests during the week, drop me an email, pride@rotherradio.co.uk. But other than that, have a fantastic week, and I'll leave you with this one. This is ABBA to play us out.

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1: Prime Minister is expected to leave Westminster over the next few weeks, heading out on a tour of the UK to hear the country's concerns. Ben Monsey can tell us more.
2: Andy Burnham says he'll be in listening mode this month as he prepares to go on tour around the UK, hearing the public's views on the cost of living crisis. During his travels, he's expected to champion British high streets, announce new measures on bills, and begin to launch his 10-year plan. But opposition parties have criticised the summer tour, with Reform, the Conservatives and the Liberal Democrats calling for deeper tax cuts and action to support struggling businesses.
1: Britain is facing a sharp weather divide, with temperatures topping 30 degrees in the southeast, while parts of northwest Scotland have been drenched by more than half a month's rainfall in just 2 days. Forecasters say another heatwave could arrive later this week, with temperatures potentially climbing into the mid-30s. The Irish government says alleged gangland figure Daniel Kinahan is being extradited from Dubai to Dublin. Kinahan, who was arrested in the UAE in April, is expected to appear before the Special Criminal Court later today, charged with directing an organised crime group. Avoiding three things in middle age is linked to 13 more years without dementia. Experts from NYU in the US say having normal blood pressure, no diabetes, and not smoking from age 45 to 65 keeps dementia at bay for well over a decade. Michael Jones is from Alzheimer's Research UK.
3: This research is really nice in the way that it communicates that it doesn't just talk about increased dementia risk like a lot of these research papers do, but it puts that in numbers of years lived without dementia in later life.
1: And EastEnders actress Kelly Bryce is leaving the BBC soap after 13 years. The actor who plays Linda Carter says it's now the right time to say goodbye after making the decision more than a year ago. That's the latest from Radio News Hub. I'm Dave Cronin.
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1: Rain will continue to move southwards across northern England, but weakening as it does so. A few showers across Scotland and Northern Ireland, but dry elsewhere. Lows of 13 degrees Celsius.
0: Now, kicking off another hour of the best variety of hits across Rotherham and Sheffield.
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6: Hello, this is Spence. Thank you for joining me on the chart this week. In the next 3 hours, we'll be counting down the top 40 songs played right here on Rother Radio and on hundreds of radio stations all around the world. Before we look at this week's top 40, let's recap last week's number one.
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6: Number one. So last week, it was a non-changer at the top of the chart. This song made it 6 weeks as the most played song on radio stations all around the world. Is she going to make it seven? We'll find out later. Taylor Swift, I Knew It, I Knew You. Last week's number one on Airplay 40.

0: knew it.
1: Taylor Swift, I knew it, I knew you. Last week's number one on Airplay 40. That was last week. Let's look at this week. Find new entries into the chart. They include the brand new track from Sam Smith. It's called My Guy. Could that be today's number one on Airplay 40?
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2: 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So on the way in the next 10 songs, we've got one climber, eight fallers and one new entry to play. But what is that new entry and what are the songs going to be? Well, 40 this week is a song that's been in the charts 9 weeks. It falls 7 places. I really like this. Rolling Stones, In the Stars, this week's 40 on this week's Airplay 40.

was joined on stage last weekend with Caleb from Clarkson's Farm, believe it or not. Daddy Niall, Mar Horan, Taste So Good on this week's Airplay, 40 down 4 for him. It's also down 4 at 38 for Lewis Capaldi and Stay Love. 11 weeks of the charts for him on Airplay 40.

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8: 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I'm walking in memory of my brother Tyler, and because I believe nobody should ever feel like suicide is their only option. 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

Alex Warren and Passenger, following to the charts. Falling 5, 30 this week on Airplay 40. 29, Non-Mover, 70 to the charts, Olivia Rodrigo and The Cure.

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0: 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Hello, this is Spence. Thank you for joining me on the chart this week. 13 songs to play, including this week's number one. At 13, it's down six for Lola Young. And down here...
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I'm really liking that. Lola Young from down here, down 6:13 on this week's Airplay 40. 12 this week is our next new entry. Luke Combs, Rethink Some Things. 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

0: Madonna, Don Satoria at 11 on Airplay 40. New entry in last week's charts and up one for her. This is the countdown of the top 40 songs played on radio stations all around the world, including the station you're listening to right now. 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
0: Let's count down 20 to 10. 20, new entry, Amble, The Swell, Shaggy and Robin Thicke, Looking Lovely, is down 4 at 19. 18, falling 7, Fisher and Tones and I, Favour, Noah Kahan, Doors up 3 at 17. 16, down 3, Grace Abrams, Look at My Life. U2, Street of Dreams, is in, up 3 even at 15. 14, up 2, Role Model, High Hope 3000, from Down Here from Lola Young's, down 6 at 13. 12, new entry, Luke Combs, Rethink Some Things, and Madonna, Dance at Taria, it's up 1, this week's number 11. Into the top 10 we go then on Airplay 40. 3 climbers, 4 fallers, 1 new entry, 2 non-movers. But who is where and what is number 1? We'll find out shortly. This week's number 10. 8 weeks in the charts, down 1, former number 1 for Harry Styles and Pop.
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It is the longest running single in the top 10 and a non-mover. Zara Larsson and Shakira, Euro Summer, Girls Trip, 5 on this week's Airplay 40 chart. We are inside the top 5. There's one new entry still to play. That is at 4. It's Sam Smith and My Guy, this week's highest new entry on this week's Airplay 40 chart.

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0: Talking with the Americans about this issue. They have ideas, some of which are acceptable to us, and some are not. We know how to stand up to these things. We have proven it in the past, and we are proving it today as well.
1: The Israeli Prime Minister says his military won't make any withdrawal from the Palestinian territory until Hamas fully disarms. The militant groups say Israel must halt attacks before they'll agree to put weapons to one side. Two more people have been arrested in connection with the disorder in Thetford, which involved police officers being attacked. Tensions flared in Thetford this week when people tried to storm homes thought to be housing asylum seekers. Now to sport, and Hibs scored a late winner at Ibrox to beat Rangers 2-1 in the Scottish Premiership. Rivals and defending champions Celtic thrashed Kilmarnock 5-1 to make it back-to-back top-flight wins. And Sheffield United avoided a first-round upset in the EFL Cup with a 3-0 win at Mansfield. And the UK's broken a 30-year record for the number of days in a year, with temperatures reaching at least 30 degrees Celsius. Today's recordings have brought the total number of such days to 35, one more than was reached back in 1995. That's the latest. I'm Steve.
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0: The time has just gone 7 o'clock here on Rother Radio, and it's currently 23 degrees. Despite this heat, though, we may be getting some rain in the next few hours. This is where the temperature will start to drop, and it'll be going to around 18 degrees, which is where it'll stay over the early morning. Hello, hello, welcome back to Rother Radio. I'm Callum Beecher. This is your feel-good weekend, where over the next 3 hours we'll be playing you the best variety of hits for all of South Yorkshire. Up next, we've got Somber, then the Rolling Stones.
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The Rolling Stones in the Stars here on Rother Radio. Welcome back to your feel-good weekend with me, Callum Beecher, where, of course, we're listening to the best variety of hits for all of South Yorkshire, including some of the newest songs around. And up next is a band that we all hold very dear to our hearts. This new album is something that will relate to virtually everyone in the South Yorkshire area. This song is called Wicker Archers from the brand new album, A Love Letter to a Broken Town. Here is The Ratons.

Wicker Archers, the ratings here on Rother Radio, proudly from Rotherham. You've got to really love something or somewhere to mourn it, and that really comes through in this brand new album, A Love Letter to a Broken Town, out everywhere as of right now. Go and check it out. We're going across the pond now to West Yorkshire and Leeds' own Yard Act. Here's Fiction. Fiction.

Fiction Yard Act here on Rother Radio, really tracing back the years with this song. You can hear so many different influences across the whole track. This next band is someone who is just on everybody's lips at the moment. They recently performed at Tramlines and they're called Keo. I'd love to know if you lot have seen them at Tramlines, if you've seen them somewhere else. Message me on callum.beacher@rotherradio.co.uk. We'll have a chat about what your favourite song they performed live was. I saw a video online of them performing this exact track, releasing this exact track in a skate park, and it gave me such nostalgic vibes of like early 2000s punk rock and of all the music videos that used to come out then, and it just made me really, really happy. So I'm gonna play this song to you. I hope you enjoy it. This is Pistol, Keo.

0: Keo Pistol here on Rother Radio. This is a band that just appears on everybody's lips at the moment. They just seem to be gaining more and more traction, and there's absolutely no wondering why. Such a talented band with so much potential, and you can all get very excited because Put On A Smile For Me, their new album, will be coming out in September. A little bit of time to wait, but enough time for you to check out all their stuff before that big day on the 25th of September. Just a reminder for all you Rother Radio listeners that if you want to keep as up to date as possible with everything going on this summer with Rother Radio, then you can catch up with it all through the Rother Radio website, which is rotherradio.co.uk. 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

French Kiss, Laurel here on Rother Radio. That is Laurel's first song of 2026. Hopefully that means more music is on its way. Laurel with a really hauntingly beautiful track there. The lyrics are so good. I love the ending. Only the gods can stop us now. She has this shield made in Scandinavian look about her, so I love this referring to the gods at the end there. She's from Portsmouth, England, and she has a couple albums out, so you should definitely go and check them out if you haven't already heard of Laurel. Someone is coming up next who you've probably never heard of. You know, he's not really that big of an artist. He's back with new music, but I very much doubt you've heard of him. Here is Sam Smith, When He's Gone.

He has absolutely nailed it with this track. When he's gone, Sam Smith, I really, really love this track. He's released a couple songs this year, and it's all for the upcoming album, Hazel Eyes, and I think this project is going to be seriously something. I'm very, very excited for it. I'm sure many of you will be too. Up next, we've got Haven't Found Love, Sebastian Shubb.

That bass guitar is really something. A really funky track there from Sebastian Shubb here on Rother Radio. That was Haven't Found Love. He's got a couple tracks out this year. Hopefully something on the way. You know what that means. When they start to release a couple tracks back to back, you know they're building up to something, and it means you can get excited. I found Sebastian Shubb through the song Sing Like Madonna. That was a really, really important track for him. Put him on the radar to so many people. And if you haven't already checked him out, I would highly recommend doing so. I'm really enjoying the last few songs we've had here. Some really quite chill ones, powerful tracks, proper singers. And this next artist is exactly that. Bluebird, Lana Del Rey, up next.

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Thames here on Rother Radio. That is the end of the first hour, but please don't go anywhere. There's two whole hours left to play you some of the newest songs around. Here's 4 or 5 seconds.

0: crazy good game by the team. I take one day at a time and try to do better, and the team played me so good today, so it's also the team's respect.
1: Manager Martin O'Neill wasn't at the game as he recovers from what the club's called a small procedure. Assistant Sean Maloney led the team. And the UK's broken a 30-year record for the number of days in a year with temperatures reaching at least 30 degrees Celsius. Today's recordings have brought the total number of such days to 35, one more than was reached back in 1995. That's the latest. I'm Stevie Shillinglaw.
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3: The time has just gone 8 o'clock here on Brother Radio, and it's currently around 21 degrees, and despite this heat, it will be dropping through the rest of the evening to around 18 degrees, which is where it'll stay over the early morning. Tomorrow, though, expect highs of around 24 degrees. Hello, hello. Welcome back to Rother Radio. I'm Callum Beecher. This is your feel-good weekend. Over the next 2 hours, we'll be playing you the best variety of hits for all of South Yorkshire. Up next, we've got Red Hot Chili Peppers.
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Caught in the Echo, Foo Fighters here on Rother Radio. That is from their latest release. Welcome back to your feel-good weekend with me, Callum Beecher, where, of course, we're listening to the best variety of hits for all of South Yorkshire, including some of the newest songs around. And a song that's coming up next is from a band I'm obsessed with. Might be one of my favourite bands at the moment. They're just getting better and better with each song. And I've been playing their Freaking Out song quite a lot, but I thought we'd change it up and play their newest release for you all. Here is If You Could Talk, Dexter and the Moonrocks.

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Carbrook, Dinnington, Thorpe Hesley. 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

0: Rooster, Alice in Chains here on Rother Radio. 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

0: Girl's best friend, Jay-Z, here on Rother Radio. He's been releasing a few things recently, but this is nothing new. This was the lead single from Martin Lawrence's crime comedy film, Blue Streak. And it also featured on his fourth album as a hidden track, but I'm sure you enjoyed it all the same. 1999, that came out. But up next is a brand new song for you all, as I promise always on this show to deliver some of the newest songs around. Kamal and Dave have joined forces again since the song Mercury. They've come together on Kamal's new album. The People That Saved Me is up next.
1: It never was love. Men talk to me like it's love, but it never was love. I thought that it could have been we, everybody could eat, but instead it's just us. The 255 is the bus I would take if I lacked and I never did bus. If I never had raps and just, or if it never was love. We had love but we never had trust. Would it stay broke up if it never was lust? There's a world where we're dating now if we stayed best friends and we never did rush. There's a world where the gang didn't split, things never got weird, how you never got touched. There's a world where, yeah, I'm from a world where there never was love. So I just hold my head. I had a vision of the notes is red when I was trying to get out of Lotus's shed. Bled, steel and copper and lead. I ran from commitment, I ran from fed. They said closed mouths don't get fed, so why everybody want a podcast instead? I laid in bed and I cried out, God, am I better off dead? What I did for the bread? Miracles. Working.

I've had girls meet me and then give up on working. I bought Kellys and Birkins, poured years of myself in a single person, to then risk it all on my lustful urges. Bride, I'm built up rosters and burnt them all down for guilty purges. I done laid with singers and surges, strippers and virgins, living with burdens over something that we started. I don't trust my man, cause he's always saying to the guys that he's clean hearted. R.I.P. to the departed. Still wish life could've restarted. Still wish we could've restarted. Still wish.

Dave, the people that saved me here on Rother Radio. When Dave raps now, it's of a different level. He is speaking from the top of the mountain. Ever since he sat across the table with Kano in Chapter 16, the mantle seriously was passed on. And I don't think there's many people that can speak to this man now in the UK scene. So we're going to move over now to the American scene. Crack a Bottle, Eminem, Dr. Dre, and 50 Cent. What a trio that is.

See You Dance, Dizzy Rascal here on Rother Radio. That's what I want to know. What is that one song that when you've decided, you know what, I'm going to go sit down, I've had enough of dancing for tonight, you go sit down, you're about to have a minute, but then a certain song comes on and you just have to get up again. You drag yourself up off that chair and you're straight back on the dance floor about to sing along or do whatever terrible dance moves you've done over the years. I want to know what that one song is. So you can message me on callum.beecher@rotherradio.co.uk and we'll find out what that one song is, and we might even play it. Here's Turn the Page, The Streets.

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1: Hi, my name's Jordan, and this September I'm taking on a 30-kilometre trek with suicide prevention charity Calm, alongside Danny Jones of McFly. I'm walking in memory of my brother Tyler, and because I believe nobody should ever feel like suicide is their only option. 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Entry is just £1, all money raised helping us to create a world where nobody has to live miserably. 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

easily one of the best tracks of 2026. Arlo Parks, Get Go, from her Ambiguous Desires project. I am obsessed with this track. I've been playing it for a fair few weeks now on Rother Radio because I just think her voice, her flow over this instrumental is just perfect. It's executed perfectly, and that is exactly what you expect from Arlo Parks. And I just hope, if you haven't heard of her or if you haven't got her in your playlist, that because of playing her, she's entered your playlist and entered your rotation, as it were. Coming Home, Odell and Georgia Smith up next.

Georgia Smith here on Rother Radio with Odell coming home. She is on a serious feature streak at the moment. Everything she touches turns to absolute gold. I think she is a statement when she's on a track. You know that song's going to do well when it says featuring Georgia Smith. We are at the end of the second hour, but stick with us, we've got a whole hour left. Here's Sweet Nothing.

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1: The time has just gone 9 o'clock here on Rother Radio, and it's currently around 20 degrees, but over the next few hours it will be dropping to 18, which is where it'll stay over the early morning. Tomorrow, expect 24 as a high, preparing us for 32 on Wednesday and Thursday. Hello, hello, welcome back to Rother Radio. I'm Callum Beecher. This is your feel-good weekend, where over the next hour, I'll be bringing that feel-good weekend to an end with only the best variety of hits for all of South Yorkshire. Up next is There She Goes.
0: Now, kicking off another hour of the best variety of hits across Rotherham and Sheffield.

I don't want to miss a thing. Aerosmith here on Rother Radio. You're listening to your Feel Good Weekend with me, Callum Beecher, where over the next hour, I'll be bringing that Feel Good Weekend to an end with the best variety of hits for all of South Yorkshire, including some of the newest songs around. And up next is the newest release from The Lanthams, and it's quickly going to become a fan favourite. Here's Vice Versa, The Lanthams.

This song alone has made me desperate to see them live. I can just imagine a crowd absolutely bouncing to this track. It's got festival written all over it, and I just know if it isn't already, it's going to be a fan favourite. It's going to be a song that defines them as a band in years to come. This will be a song that people talk about, and I got that from the first listen, and I'm sure you guys listening thought the same thing. That was the Lanthems here on Rother Radio. We've got Inhaler coming up next with When It Breaks.

we went slightly heavier than Inhaler with Muse and their first ever feature with Ellie Goulding. Hush here on Rother Radio. That was from the Wow Signal, their brand new album. Slightly heavier than Inhaler, and we're going to go slightly heavier still. Deftones, Milk of the Madonna is up next.

0: Deftones, Milk of the Madonna here on Rother Radio. Just a quick reminder that if you want one of your favourite songs on this Feel Good Weekend show with me, Callum Beecher, all you have to do is message me on callum.beecher@rotherradio.co.uk and we'll get your favourite song on the show. Hey!
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3: 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And there's a police cordon in place.
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Baxi Bailu Brigada here on Rother Radio. Welcome back to your feel-good weekend. I'm Callum Beecher, and I want to talk about Brand New Day, the new Spider-Man film. If you are a Marvel lover, if you are a Spider-Man lover, go and watch this film. It's so, so good. Comfortably Tom Holland's best Spider-Man film. I'm saying that with chest. I will die on this hill. That is his best Spider-Man film. Whether it's the best out of them all, Andrew Garfield's, Tobey Maguire's, I am not sure. I don't want to make that statement because we've all got our favourites, haven't we? I've always loved Andrew Garfield, and I absolutely adore the second Tobey Maguire film. But this brand new day of Spider-Man is something, and it feels so good to have Spider-Man back.

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TV on the radio have started to make an appearance now in Marvel films and series. They've just been in the new Spider-Man and they're in the first season of Born Again, the Daredevil series, the revamped Daredevil series. I am obsessed with Daredevil. What a series that was when it first came out on Netflix. I was obsessed with that series and I still am to this day. I want to know, I want you to message me on callum.beecher@rotherradio.com. co.uk what you think to the post-credit scene. True Marvel fans know to stay after the credits, and I want to hear your opinions on what it meant. No spoilers from me. I won't be saying anything more. Hanging out to dry, Florence Road is up next. One.

0: I don't belong, Fontaines DC here on Rother Radio. Just a quick reminder for all you Rother Radio listeners that if you've missed anything on this show with me, Callum Beecher, or from another show from one of our many presenters, then don't panic, because you can catch up through the Listen Again feature on the website. 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

Disclosure, the sun comes up tremendous and we are in for a tremendously sunny week with 32 as highs on Wednesday and Thursday. That is the end of your Feel Good Weekend with me, Callum Beecher. It's been a pleasure as always, but I'll see you next week, 7 while 10 again, after that very, very hot week we're in for. Call on Me is up next.

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1: The Prime Minister is expected to leave Westminster over the next few weeks, heading out on a tour of the UK to hear the country's concerns. Phil Towers reports.
2: Well, Andy Burnham says he'll be in listening mode this month as he prepares to go on tour around the UK, hearing the public's views on the cost of living crisis. But opposition parties have criticised the summer tour, with Reform, the Conservatives and the Lib Dems calling for deeper tax cuts and action to support struggling businesses.
1: Alleged gangland figure Daniel Kinahan has appeared before the Special Criminal Court in Dublin after being extradited from Dubai. The Dublin boxing promoter, who Irish authorities allege is a leading figure in a huge crime cartel, was flown to Ireland on a government jet. And Christopher Nolan's latest blockbuster, The Odyssey, has become the biggest box office hit of his career, taking more than $1 billion worldwide in less than a month. That's the latest from Radio News Hub. I'm Dave Cronin.
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1: Monday we'll see cloud and a few spots of rain in central areas clear southwards, leaving a largely dry day with sunny spells. Warm with highs of 27 degrees Celsius.
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0: Complication, you decide. In terms of quirk, on the showbiz front, Simon's telling us about the latest movie blockbuster breaking records, and Jez, in for Jess, is looking at a rather interesting channel on YouTube featuring a vocal doppelganger from a very, very big band. More on that in a bit. You're very much part of the show tonight as well. Thank you, Barry Garvey. I haven't got my glasses on. Barry Garvey from Leicester. It is your 11s tonight. Oh, a couple of beauties in there. Something dancing, something sort of more indie. And Fiona Wilton in Skelmersdale, Lancashire. Hello. Or you picked a cracker from the 80s. If you want to be part of the show tonight, it'd be lovely to hear from you. Studio at sundaylateandlive.uk. You can WhatsApp or text as well, you know. Oh, yes, you can. It's so easy.
1: Jess, Simon, Colin and Les.
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0: Coldplay, Adventure of a Lifetime. It's Sunday Late in Life. Oh, and I tell you what, download charts going mad for something which is quite boppy, country with a bit of a dance feel to it. Aztec, DJ Coco and Kurt D. You can hear it soon here on Sunday Late in Life. And good evening, team. Are we all
1: hello.
0: Well? Are we?
1: Yes.
0: Well?
2: Good evening.
1: Hello.
0: That's wonderful. Now, of course, Jess not with us. She's in Germany.
2: Although, is she enjoying her grand fart?
0: Is that
2: what travel is in German?
0: So we'll go around the country. Of course, we're all dotted everywhere we are here on Sunday Late and Live. I'm Les. I'm in Manchester. There's Simon on the Dorset coast. There is normally Jess, who is in the northeast in Whitley Bay, but we've got our Jez, who's on Teesside, and lovely Col, who's in Devon. And can I just say, it's warming up again. Have you had a freeze on your water by any chance?
2: Because we have drought. Now. I'm quite surprised it's held out as long as it is. But yes, as of now, hose pipes be banned, or it's a £1,000 fine. I've had to close at least two of the swimming pools. I'm the victim here. Well, dude, down here, Southwest Water, we are the most expensive in the country. We don't have hot and cold taps. We have a sparkling and stills.
0: That's right. So, have you had a good week, apart from, obviously, having to turn the taps off?
2: Well, again, just trying to keep the garden alive. I've had a lovely, lovely week off, and it's great having it in this lovely hot weather. And haven't you noticed that it feels really ridiculous that the temperature went down to, I don't know, 15 degrees Celsius? In any other year, we'd still be going, oh, must have the windows open overnight.
0: Yes.
2: Now, this week, everyone's going, bit chilly.
0: Oh, it is. And do you know, a friend of mine had to put the heating on, Simon. It's been terrible.
2: Three bars.
0: Three bars on that fire. It's been awful. Thora Heard would have loved it.
2: Oh.
0: She really would have. But anyway, so I'm in Manchester, as I've already revealed. Simon is on the Dorset coast. Jez is in the northeast on Teesside. And how's your week been this week? Have you been there?
1: It's been really good. I've got a really good water-saving tip, if you need it.
2: Turn the tap off.
1: Well, there's that, but drop a brick in your toilet.
2: Oh.
0: Well, are you talking about in the pan or in the cistern?
1: I think you mean the cistern. Oh, yeah, sorry. Yeah, in the cistern. And then the space that the brick takes up, you don't need that much water, you see, to fill it up. See?
0: Yeah, but what happens if... let me phrase this properly. What happens
2: if you need a lot of water?
0: If you need a lot of flushage, if you get my drift.
1: I get what you... I do understand what you say. Maybe in your case, it's not applicable.
0: Yeah.
2: Maybe just a golf ball.
1: I think you single-handedly have contributed to the water shortage in your area.
0: I think I may have done... I'm just thinking, actually, Jez... I'll just use a Lego brick.
2: That'll float.
0: A Lego brick will probably do it. So have you had a good week? Are you ready for the heat wave, Jez? Because I know that the north is going to experience some quite high temperatures, as well as the south this week coming.
1: I'm going to be taking a bottle of Factor 50 with me wherever I go.
0: Oh.
1: I think that's my plan.
0: You right,
1: slap
0: okay.
1: it on, slap it all over, as somebody once said.
0: Oh, right. Any
2: that's Will Smith, that was, wasn't it? Was that Will Smith?
0: Any plans for the Mankini this week coming?
1: I'm not quite sure the good people of Teesside, where I live, are quite ready for it. But, it's possibly, going to come out. I think I probably need to put it in the washing machine first, to be honest.
0: Anyway, TMI. TMI. Thank you for that. Dorset Coast, how's it been with you, Simon?
2: Well, heat wave's already here, I have to let you know. 26 degrees here today.
0: Oh.
2: Mind you, though, we are very smug, because we don't have a water ban where we are. We're just going mad with the hose pipes. Absolutely wonderful.
0: That's right. I've been filling up my reservoir for ages, said Sam. My bowels are on the garage roof.
2: My butts are full, yes.
0: I bet they are. Now, the thing is, I very nearly wasn't here this week. Because I've had a terrible summer man flu, which is the worst man flu known to man.
1: Oh, so sorry to hear.
0: Now, I also had man flu. Don't even go there. I had man flu with added virus. So at one point, I had face ache.
1: Okay.
0: I had face ache. I had pain all over my face, my jaw, literally, my eyelids even hurt as well. They'd literally given up the ghost with me completely. And I found myself becoming addicted to cheese and onion quiche.
3: Are you sure you're not pregnant?
0: It's if I am, there's plenty in there. I honestly became addicted to cheese and onion quiche. But then I got this notion that why is cheese and onion quiche not like it was when we had it at school? Because it's not the same. It's a bit too namby-pamby as our quiche nowadays, isn't it?
1: It's ever since Jamie Oliver got his hands on it. You know what I mean? School dinners have never been the same.
0: No.
3: You're saying it's just too nutritional now? Is that what you're saying? Cheese and onion quiche.
0: They're using proper milk in it now. What's going on?
3: Got proper cheese and all sorts.
0: Proper cheese. I remember when it was all about powdered milk and it was lovely. It was in those big steel trays and, the cook used to love me going because, of course, I used to have three portions. It's not the same, but I had a full family quiche this week, spread over two hours. And I don't know what it was, but I luckily started to recover by the end of Thursday. But at one point, I had no voice, much to the neighbour's delight. And at one point, I was bedridden. And as anybody knows, if you've been in bed for ages, you know when your body starts to ache and your hips start to hurt. I was hardly Shakira.
1: Yeah,
0: I was hardly Shakira. Honestly, I was like, oh my God, this is terrible. But anyway, I am nearly fighting fit. I would say in percentage terms, maybe about 88% there. The other 12% doesn't want to go. But the
3: other 12% is hanging on to that quiche.
0: Exactly. But we're getting there slowly but surely here at Sunday Late and Live. And it is an absolute pleasure for you to be with us this evening. It really is. And that song, Aztec, DJ Coco, Kurt D, Get Ready to Sing. Oh, you'll like this.

0: I love that. Jeremy was getting well into the rhythm there, weren't you, Jeremy?
1: Oh, honestly, oh, I'm not Jess kidding was, you. I was mamboing number five.
0: That's right. I was nearly number six, but my hip went. So now, Jess, of course, is in Germany. And, oh, she's been blathering on WhatsApp all day about Germany. Oh, this, that, and the other. And then trying to teach me German language. And I kept saying to her, look.
2: Nine.
0: I kept saying to her, do me a favour, just send us a couple of clips to give us a flavour of what you're up to. Now, I've no idea, well, I've got a bit of an idea about what this is, but she schleps on about something German anyway.
3: Grüße aus Deutschland, my late and live lovelies. You find me, surprisingly, outside a bar, drinking the local beer. It's called Kölsch, and I'm sitting outside a hostelry. People watching. It is blinking boiling in Cologne. Been to two cathedrals and seen walls made out of bones, as you do. Marvellous over here, missing you all lots. Send you another message later. Bye!
0: Well, I think after she's met Colonel Klinkerhoffen,
2: Has she been to Checkpoint Chocolate yet?
0: I think that she's having such a good time, and so there is another WhatsApp message. I need to read it first, make sure that she's not A, too drunk, and B, she's sworn, because it might have to be edited, but we'll hear from her a bit later on in the show. But yeah, she's in Germany having a good time. Meanwhile, I'm having a cold, and meanwhile, Simon has got our first bit of showbiz tonight here at Sunday Late and Live. So, I think this has been, well, this story, if it's about the same person that I'm thinking of, is it to do by any chance with something that she's pulling out of in terms of a stage show?
2: Yes. Partly, yes. Mm. Well done. 10 points. So Jess might be having a good time in Germany, but Ariana Grande apparently not having such a great time. No. And this is a bit of a sad story because it does sound like she's been a bit hounded, to be honest, and it's been all over the entertainment sheets this week. Ariana, she's taking a much deserved break. She's taking a break from all public appearances. So not just that that upcoming musical production that you alluded to, but basically everything. She's basically going to hibernate for a bit. So when she ends her Eternal Sunshine tour, which she's doing at the moment, which ends next month, she's going on a little bit of a sabbatical. A representative has said this week that she's going to take a step back from visibility when the tour ends. And this is after her appearances have basically caused a lot of endless ongoing public scrutiny. There's been a lot of rumour, a lot of gossip, bit of nastiness, to be honest. I mean, you know. And she's basically had enough, really. Now, the company that's behind the musical, it's a revival of Stephen Sondheim's Sunday in the Park with George. It was due to play at the Barbican next year. They've confirmed that she would no longer be part of the production and said that she had their complete understanding and support. So it's all very amicable. But her physical appearance and health has been the topic of speculation in recent years, but it's been kind of bubbling over a little bit lately, and it's been getting a little bit, unpleasant in some quarters. Now, the speculation has increased since the release of her latest album, Petal, which, that's not you, Les, that's the name of the album,
0: no, Petal. Jez and I love the word Petal. It's very synonymous with the area we come from. We always say Petal. Hello,
2: right,
0: Petal, how are you?
2: Yes. Well, that album came out just over a week ago. And her appearances in promotional material for the launch have also generated some comments. In the music video, she plays a performer who is repeatedly told in auditions that she's not good enough. Well, we know that. We get that told that all the time. That she's desperate and that...
0: That's
2: and again,
0: us.
2: That's us, yeah. and that she should get some work done. Yes, I mean, this is all us.
0: Yeah.
2: And that she's... and then that she's done too much work. So the character in the video eventually takes a chainsaw to the critics. Oh, that's an idea. We could do that, couldn't we?
0: Yeah.
2: So she's basically, through her representative, said that she's looking forward to finishing the tour on a high note, healthily and happily, and then going to take a break and basically get out of the endless sort of ongoing public scrutiny. And I mean, it does raise an interesting question, doesn't it? Because people who are in the public eye, sometimes it's great, and sometimes well, you kind of feel for them, don't you? Because
0: you do.
2: Sort of picture, every appearance, every slight comment is open to speculation.
0: But
2: so.
0: Isn't it also interesting what life would be like if social media weren't around? Because
2: Well, some of us are old enough to remember a time when there wasn't social media.
0: Well, I think it would be nice just to have a phone box on the corner and we could ring all of our listeners.
2: Yes.
0: That would be really good. But no, I just think that there are certain elements now, in fact, and it's becoming more widespread within social media where there's a little bit of cruelty, too much cruelty coming around, and too many keyboard warriors. Oh, they get right on my breasts. They really do.
2: Too much toxicity.
0: Yes, absolutely. And I think we need to be a bit nicer.
2: We do. Now, some of her fans have been, because they've expressed a combination of support and concern for her well-being. Because obviously it was a little bit of a shock when she said, basically, you know, I'm off for a break. I'm nothing more to do with you. Well, she didn't say that, but that was the general gist. But she is continuing her tour in Chicago on Monday, 3 dates at the City's United Centre. She's going to be at the O2 Arena in London from the 15th of August for 10 dates. And the tour concludes there on the 1st of September. But yeah, we do sometimes forget that celebrities are real people.
0: Yeah.
2: We are real people, aren't we?
0: Well, we are. I mean, the kind of diatribe we get on social media. I mean, there's not enough of it.
2: That's right, yes. We need attention.
0: Yeah.
2: But yes, they're real people with real emotions, sometimes have a hard time just like the rest of us. Let's just bear that in mind.
0: Well, yeah, absolutely. And the other thing, of course, to bear in mind is she's going to be absolutely knackered. If she's doing all of those gigs and then she goes on 10 dates... I mean,
2: absolutely,
0: come on.
2: Yeah.
0: I mean,
2: when was the last time you went on 10 dates?
0: To be honest with you, they were Medjool dates, if you don't mind, and I had a box full of them. They were really, really nice, honestly. Anyway, Sunday Late and Live, as we play Bastille, one of the artists that's playing around the UK in the coming 7 days, and there's a list as long as your arm, but we'll mention them coming soon.

0: he just... This is the rhythm of the night.
1: Yeah.
0: The night. Oh, yeah.
1: He does a lot of banging. Doesn't he? He does, honestly. And he's very, as you said, both Simon and Jez, he's very RP when he talks about...
2: Very precise. Yeah,
1: very precise when it comes to the English language. Anyway, Sunday Late in Life, thank you for joining us, by the way. Lots of messages coming through. Can I just ask, by the way, those on the team that are currently here, I haven't got my glasses with me. Can I just nip and get them whilst you have a chat?
3: No,
1: would that be all right? Just sorry, I know,
2: well,
1: this,
2: I mean,
1: is like
2: very
1: unprofessional, but I mean, if Jess can yawn away through the telly, I can just nip and get my glasses. I can't see what I'm reading. It's very important. I've got something very positive to tell you, though.
2: Okay. Well, while you do, I could do you a travel bulletin from the Dorchester Road in Weymouth. It's very busy here. We've got tractors galore going up and down the road. So sorry about the noise.
3: That's
2: my window open.
3: A clown going past.
2: Yeah, that's a cruise liner that just pulled in as well. So very busy down here tonight. Where's he gone for these glasses, Specsavers?
1: Just no, I've got my Cosmo small piece glasses on now.
2: not your monocle, then.
1: That's right. Or Ray. I was going to say Lord Charles is not with me, no, I've got my glasses on. I can actually see now, which is and I do apologise. Very unprofessional. We're never like that on Sunday Late in Live ever. I've never known it to happen. Firstly, before we do this really positive thing from social media, because I thought it was nice, actually, in a way, that you mentioned the thing about our Ariana. You know, some of the criticisms that she's been facing. First of all, did any of the team have a little weep when they saw Archie Goodburn on the telly? This is the Scottish swimmer that's got the brain tumours. And he did the
3: he was on
1: breakfast telly, and he literally appealed to the Prime Minister, and I lost it when I saw it. I really did. It was just so heartfelt, but my God, the outpouring. And I wasn't surprised, because he is one incredible man to do what he's done, and I really hope that he does get something better for brain cancer research, because we do need to put more money in it without a shadow of a doubt. That actually was one of the positives that came from social media, because the outpouring was just simply amazing. It really was. Oh, I'm gonna cough. Hang on.
3: I think his passion just literally almost took over him, didn't it? While he was speaking, it was so kind of from the heart when he was speaking.
1: Oh, sorry. Why don't you just keep your microphone on, Les, and just cough your life away? That'd be really good. But I'll tell you the other thing that I've been watching, and obviously with being laid up with having man flu, terrible. With being laid up having man flu, I have been looking on some of the socials, and all of a sudden, whilst I was just scrolling through Facebook and also on, I was going to say WhatsApp, but also on Insta as well, of which Sunday Late and Live is there if you'd like to join us, if you're that desperate. basically, on the socials, up pops this account called A Mug of Life. And I was like, oh, what's that about? And basically, it's a teacup. It's like an animation of a teacup that's got legs. And I thought, oh, that looks quite interesting. I wonder what that's all about. So I started watching some of the videos. And this is a brilliant, brilliant account. I mean, I was genuinely warmed by everything. So there's a filmmaker by the name of Will Shears, who basically goes into public spaces, parks and things like that. And he just says to people, would you like a cup of tea? Or would you like a cup of coffee and a chat? And what he does is he films the chats that he has with ordinary members of the public. Although, I have to say, one of the recent ones he did was with Niall Horan, which was completely out of the park. But he just gets ordinary people who have some extraordinary tales to tell. And he's been doing this since the beginning of last year. Now, he's already been and done it in Australia for a little while, but he's done quite a lot in the UK. There's loads of videos on there. And it's called A Mug of Life. It's on Insta. It's on Facebook. It's also on TikTok as well. But listen to this. So he gets a gentleman by the name of Douglas. And Douglas was a bit of a, well, I wouldn't say he was a seafarer, but he did love sailing. And this is just part of his story, which I was absolutely fascinated by.
4: It was aboard the Lucette, a boat that we were sailing around the world on. We were 2 days out from Galapagos Islands, across the longest leg of the round the world trip.
5: Wow.
4: We had the coffee percolator on, filling the boat with this aroma, rich aroma of coffee. And just as I was leaving the cockpit, bang, bang, bang.
5: Gosh.
4: And the whole boat shuddered.
5: Yeah.
4: And the keel snapped in half. Me and my brother saw three killer whales, one of them with its head split open. It was clear that the killer whales had attacked us. And I put my head down the hatch and I could see my dad down there, and he was up to his ankles in water, and he said, abandon ship. The coffee went down with the Lucette.
1: And do you know what's amazing? Obviously he survived it. They were at sea in a dinghy for 36 days.
3: What?
1: And yeah, at sea in a dinghy for 36 days until they were picked up. But this was just one of so many different conversations on this A Mug of Life page. And I was engrossed, and I think you will be as well. But it's well worth it. Will Shears, lovely man. He really is. And all he does just goes around parks and basically says, do you want a cup of tea or a cup of coffee in a chat? Now, some people naturally will tell him where to go. But and he's already said that some people do, but there's a lot of people that don't. And some of the people are just so interesting. Really well worth it. Remember the name, A Mug of Life. I think you'll enjoy it.
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0: Sunday Late in Life plays Sonic. This is Les. Thanks for joining us. Lots of messages coming in as usual, and we'll get to those around about 15, 20 minutes time, just before our 11s. Now, Col's here, and I do have to tell you, Col, because you and I are culinary experts.
1: Oh, yes.
0: We love a good mouthful. We really do. And the thing is, you and I both love our good old full English breakfast. I mean, I know that you love your oats and you love your lovely things in the morning, like a lovely croissant on the terrace.
1: Oh, true, but any chance of a sausage and I'm in.
0: Well, there we are. Can I just tell you that I had a message on my WhatsApp this week from a friend of mine saying, I've just been out for a full English breakfast and look what's also on the plate, lettuce. I know.
1: Whereabouts was it? Oh, tell me it wasn't anywhere near the beans.
0: Let's move on with our first bit of quirk. And I tell you what, you've really intrigued me with this one.
1: It's called the Berkeley Grand Complication, which sounds like a really intriguing Frederick Forsyth novel, I know. But it's not. We're talking matters horological.
0: Who?
1: Okay. So we're talking about watches here.
0: Right.
1: Something I didn't really think about, to be honest, but I didn't realise they had such an odd name that until I got a smartwatch. And that's anything on a watch that is not to do with the time, hours, minutes and seconds. Mm-hmm. Anything else that's on the face of the watch is called a complication.
0: Is it?
1: Which sounds odd. So if it's got like a timer on it or a bit of a chronograph or anything else, that's called a complication.
0: Wow.
1: This comes down to just how many complications do you think you can shove on a watch? Oh. Now, not just the smartwatches where you can press buttons and show different displays and zoom around different things. This is basically an analog-type watch. So think of a pocket watch. So you've got bits and pieces all moving on it. Going back to 2015, there was a Swiss manufacturer that managed to come up with a watch that it was a custom-built thing, and it was for an anonymous collector, had things like a Hebraic perpetual calendar, it had split-second chronographs on it, which meant you could time multiple things simultaneously. Brilliant if you're both boiling an egg and trying to prove a loaf.
0: Lovely.
1: But what it meant was that set down the challenge, because this had 20-odd. 20 things on the watch. Okay. But that set down the challenge to come up with the Berkeley Grand Complication. Now, this watch, 2 inches in diameter, 18 karat gold case, but it's got on it 63 complications on it.
0: No. Does it have a tease made?
1: It's got 2,870 little mechanical components in it. Either way, this is a costly timepiece. But this is a really silly amount of money.
0: Come on, then.
1: Now, it's never actually been revealed what it would actually be worth, because it was for a private collector.
0: Right.
1: But it's been valued independently at $10 million plus.
0: No, that knocks my Timex into the park.
1: Your little Mickey Mouse watch that you've got.
0: Oh, I love it, really. Well, you see, Timex and Swatch were the last ones that I had. I've never had any bracelet on my wrist.
1: Apart from that Home Office one,
0: That's right. I've never had an expensive timepiece on my wrist, or even as a pocket watch, because, of course, there are lots of people that love their pocket watches, aren't they? Because just certain
1: handlebar, metro.
0: Yes, handlebar moustache and a suitable cloth cap.
1: Now, I did at one point in a previous life, I did have an expensive watch, but they are, it's like having an expensive car, more trouble than they're worth. Yeah. A, you're worried about scratching it or whatever. Secondly, when you want to get like the batteries changed, you can't just pop into Timpson's and go and get your batteries done. They've got special devices to take the back off, and you have to send it off. And you have to be without your watch for about 6 to 8 weeks just to get the battery changed.
0: No.
1: Back to the £10 cheapies for me.
0: Yeah, well, the other thing, of course, is this this thing nowadays, of course, with basically your watch is also your phone. And I just think, well, you've got a phone that tells you the messages and everything. Why do you need a watch as well? But that's probably just me. I'm a simpleton. I do enjoy the simple things in life, but yet 10 million...
1: I love the way people like to have satellite-connected, radio-controlled phones, so they've got atomically accurate times on their wrists, because, of course, what they really need when all they're doing is trying to work out, is the shop going to close before I get there?
0: Yep.
1: They've got a watch that could basically work out whether they could re-enter Earth's atmosphere from orbit, and you just think, too much,
0: definitely, and time pieces are plenty. Talking of time, by the way, did you know, Cole, that it is 40 years since the very last Queen with Freddie Mercury appearance?
1: Wow.
0: Because this 40 years, of course, we didn't realise at the time the importance of this, but it was in Hertfordshire. It was a huge gig. And I tell you what, just in recognition of that, how about some Queen at Sunday Late in Life?

0: Fried chicken. Anyway, Sunday Late and Live, I was dreaming there of I was dreaming of food. Probably not a good idea, but it's Sunday Late and Live as we head towards our 11th. This is Les. Thanks for joining us, by the way, the team dotted around the country. And, well, this is great because we've talked about the fact that it's, what, 40 years since Queen with our Freddie, who was probably one of the greatest showmen that I think we'll ever get in terms of pop rock bands and the abilities that he had on stage. Yeah, there've been those since, you know what I mean? But I don't think that there's been anybody that's had his charisma in terms of on stage. But this leads quite nicely into our telly bits because, of course, Jez loves to talk about stuff that's not necessarily on the goggle box as such, but it's stuff that you can maybe stream and the likes of YouTube. You're mad on YouTube, aren't you?
1: It's the only thing that I watch. I just don't watch anything on normal television anymore.
0: The TV detector van's in the area at the moment, Jez. Exactly. But the great thing is, when you mentioned this to me, I was thinking, who? Doppelganger. So we're talking in the same vein as Queen, aren't we?
1: We are. And I mean, if you've probably heard of a visual doppelganger, which means somebody who looks obviously identical to somebody else, in every way. I mean, you know, you are a bit of a doppelganger for Tom Cruise, Les. It's probably been pointed out to you before.
0: Well, I think you'll find it was spelt Russell Grant. So it's just slightly different, but yes. Or Troy.
1: There's a guy who popped up on my YouTube a couple of weeks ago, and I was just fascinated because he is a vocal doppelganger. So somebody who sounds when he sings exactly like Freddie Mercury from Queen. Now, he doesn't look like him particularly, although I think he does have just a little bit of a hint of actual the looks of Freddie when you see him.
0: Which angle?
1: But certainly when he sings, he is literally, you would think you were listening to Freddie himself. And that is not a mean sort of thing to do, is it really? It's quite a difficult thing. There are lots of Freddie impersonators, and I think there's some who think they can just stick a moustache on and wear the yellow jacket and the white trousers and they're Freddie, but they're not, you know what I mean? You know that you're watching like an impersonator. But this guy, he doesn't try particularly to look like Freddie. He just sounds so much like him. And so much so, you know the movie Bohemian Rhapsody that was out a few years ago? Apparently, they actually used this guy's voice. His name, by the way, is Mark Martel. He is from Canada. He's 42. He's from Canada. And they apparently used some of this guy. They actually enlisted him on the film itself in order to provide some extra vocals and things because Rami Malek, who played Freddie very well, he was brilliant. But obviously he didn't have Freddie's voice and wasn't a singer, I don't think. But this guy, Mark Martel, they used him to provide some of the vocals and things. Have a listen. We've got a clip here. Have a listen to this and see what you think, because I just think that the resemblance to Freddie is uncanny.

0: Are you sure that was Mark Martel? Because I get what you're saying. He sounds... Simon, would you... If you'd have heard that, would you have immediately got suspicious?
1: I was Radio Gaga. I really was.
0: That's just uncanny. Although, there are positives and negatives to stuff like this. Because, of course, anybody that sounds like somebody that's been, you know, a former doyen when it comes to the stage or music and stuff like that, they've got to fit into a certain niche, don't they?
1: Yeah, they do.
0: In terms of, but, I mean, that was... I was genuinely impressed by that.
1: If you look at his YouTube channel, obviously there's loads of videos of him on there singing Queen songs because he is literally kind of Freddie reincarnated, isn't he? I mean, but he also actually is the front man of a band called One Vision of Queen, who tour the world, and they don't particularly try to look like Queen. You know, they're not your typical Queen tribute where there's a guy who's got a Brian May wig on and that. They just try and recreate the sound, which for me is what it's all about, I must admit. But if you check out his YouTube, Mark Martel, he does do other stuff apart from Queen as well. There's a cover version that he just posted in the last year or so of him doing a cover of Against All Odds, the Phil Collins song.
0: Really?
1: And it's brilliant. Oh, honestly, it's superb. You definitely want to check him out.
0: Does he sound like Phil?
1: No, he's not trying to sound like Phil. He's trying to obviously sing it. What you hear when he's singing Love of My Life just there, he's not actually trying to particularly take off Freddie Mercury. He just naturally
0: sounds like him.
1: Yeah.
0: Really
1: so when
0: good.
1: You hear him singing something different, it's as if Freddie Mercury was still with us and was singing that song, you know, like a cover version or whatever.
0: Brilliant. Martel. Is his channel just called Mark Martel on YouTube?
1: It is, just
0: then?
1: Mark Martel, yeah. It's Mark with a C.
0: Oh, right. Mark with a C. Lovely. Thanks. like Les Gunn with a J.
1: Exactly. J cloth.
0: That's me on a Monday morning, let me tell you. I'm whizzing around. I really am. Anyway, we'll do more interesting stuff to do with stuff that you can find on YouTube from a telly perspective with Jez in the course of the next hour here at Sunday Late in Life. And I do have to tell you, of course, this week we lost the amazing music producer William Orbit at the age of 69. Of course, famous for his work with Madonna, doing what, Ray of Light, but also he was famous too for the likes of stuff with Blur. There was Tender and No Distance Left to Run, and also Black Coffee and this particular classic from All Saints. Yes, it was William Orbit that was behind them. Pure Shores as we head towards our 11s here at Sunday Late and Live.

0: 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What a truly great man who brought us some fabulous music.
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0: Hello! 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Hello, Fran Sturton in Wakefield. Stuart Cole in Basildon. Lovely to hear from you. He said, second time I've listened. Love the show. Neil James in Worcester. Hi. Simone Miller in Redcar. Hello. Or is it Redcar? Logan, Phil and Corky, who are listening in Workington, just on the way to a night shift, apparently. Oh, you've got a very late start for a night shift, haven't you? Samantha Drew in Froome. Hello. Lovely to hear from you. Carol Lomax in Portsmouth says, can you say hello? And I've done very well today because I've done two lengths at the swimming pool. Oh, Carol, you are a womp. Stu and Terry, who are listening to Sunday Late and Live in Manchester. Lovely to hear from you. And in Torquay in Devon is Andrea Everett with Pip the Dog. Said I've got a budgie as well. Stop bragging, Andrea. Anne Summers in Canterbury, Bob Gent in Durham. Lovely to hear from you. And let's get on with our wonderful 11s tonight. Two songs from the 90s. Barry Garvey from Leicester said, I would love you to play Alanis Morissette and Thank You. And then I get all dancey, as you do in the living room, with a bit of Alice DJ and Better Off Alone like this.
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0: Wow.
1: Yeah, I will. Thank you. It's Sunday Late and Live. Brilliant choice. Barry Garvey. It was Alice DJ, Better Off Alone. Yes. And also Alanis Morissette. Thank you. Now, out of those two, Jez and Simon, which would be the top of the pile for you both?
2: Ooh.
3: Now, out of those two?
1: Yeah.
3: Just out of them.
1: Yeah, that's right.
3: Probably Alice.
1: And what about you, Jez?
3: I don't know, because I think Alanis is kind of one of them artists who she's quite deep, isn't she? You know what I mean? There's a lot of meaning and stuff to what she does.
1: Right.
3: So
1: gets on your nerves. Is that what
2: you're saying? Bit like this show, really.
3: Yeah. You know, it kind of resonates with me, you know? I'll probably go with her.
1: Oh, right. Okay. So one apiece then? As it were, so to speak. Very good. And if you want your 11s played, all you've got to do, tell us your three favourite songs, because one of them might be really naff, and we will choose two of them. Simple as that. Get in touch on the socials at Sunday Late Live. You can message us using pathogens and all kinds of things. Also the microwave, you do very well with that. And you can drop us an email and also send us a WhatsApp or text to 07588 688 645. And I tell you what, I'm getting very excited about. Of course, WhatsApp is going to soon allow you to have like a name, isn't it? Like an identity. And I've
3: claimed mine.
1: Have you claimed your? Oh, that's right, Jez the Great. Is it?
3: Something like that.
1: Oh, right. Something like that. Very good. Yeah, mine's very, very popular. Very popular. I had to find a few variations of mine because it's a swear word. But no.
2: L-E-G.
1: L-E-G. Yeah, that's right. The big G. That's what they call me. The big G. Anyway, calls up in a bit with quick. Now, Jess, of course, is in Germany. And she's been learning German swear words. Now, we can't play any of those out on the show. But she has sent another WhatsApp. I had to go through it with a fine tooth comb to make sure that she hadn't swore. But I'm pretty sure on this she hasn't.
4: More Grüße from Germany. Oh. So this afternoon, a trip to Aachen was in order. I think it was about an hour away. Another day, another dom. That is cathedral to you non-verbal Germans. So we had that, another spaghetti ice. I should look like spaghetti ice. Oh. Bit of beer, home again, and ready for the trip to Munich in the morning. Can't wait.
1: Another day, another dom, by the way. That sounds familiar.
3: Mm.
1: It really does.
3: You've got a tattoo with that, haven't you?
1: That's right. ADAD, that's me. No, that's the condition I've got. But anyway, so yeah, Jess back with us next Sunday, but she is admiring and enjoying the delights of two German cities. Not the men, I hasten to add, because of course she's got a heart of stone, she admits it herself. Her loins are not in that respect. So let's move on. Showbiz time and our second lot. Now, you do like your movies, don't you?
2: Yes, I do like the movies. Now, and this is a story about Spider-Man's big opening. Oh. Which I thought you might enjoy.
1: Hello.
2: So it's the latest Spider-Man film, Spider-Man Brand New Day. And it's done all right. $927 million
1: what?
2: Of global ticket sales.
1: Wow.
2: over a weekend.
1: Just a week? A weekend?
2: So it's the second biggest opening weekend ever of any film globally, which is pretty good. And of course, real-life husband and wife team now, isn't it? Tom Holland and Zendaya.
1: Oh, yes.
2: In the Spider-Man films. It's only beaten by Avengers Endgame, which if you know your Marvel stuff, you'll know that was basically everything, including the kitchen sink Marvel film with every superhero you can think of. That took more than $1.2 billion in its opening weekend. And that was 7 years ago.
1: Wow.
2: So doing very well. So Brand New Day also set a record in North America as well. Box office takings there were $360 million, making it the biggest opening weekend ever in the USA and Canada.
1: Gosh.
2: So another record falling there. This strong performance gives a much-needed boost for the Marvel Studios ahead of the highly anticipated, again, highly anticipated if you're into your Marvel films, a December release, which is kind of like the follow-up to Avengers Endgame. It's Avengers Doomsday. So basically all of the superheroes can be back together again. And what they do, you see, you probably won't know this, Les, but in the Marvel Cinematic Universe, what they do is they have all these different films, all these different superheroes, Spider-Man, Batman, Superman, they have all these different films, Thor, and then every now and again they'll have like a bookend to a certain chapter of stories by getting them all together to do an Avengers film. So it's like the end of a chapter coming up, if you like, with this next film. But Brand New Day's early takings means it's shot past its estimated production budget in its first weekend.
1: Lovely.
2: It's always a name. You always want to make more money than it's cost to make the film, really. Mm. And it opened in cinemas last week, picked up a few years after the last Spider-Man film. And it's basically Peter Parker continuing to fight crime in a world that has forgotten he's the masked superhero. Do you want a bit of trailer?
1: Oh, go on, then.
2: Bit of trailer.
0: Excuse me, Dr. Banner. I need your help.
5: What'd you say your name was?
6: If DNA is mutating, it would be enormously dangerous.
7: Spiders have 3 life cycles. When between cycles, it can leave the spider vulnerable to threats.
8: We are faced with a danger that we can't control. One we can't even see.
9: Stay out of my way.
10: You're losing it, kid.
7: And for those spiders who make it through, it amounts to a kind of rebirth.
1: Oh.
2: I tell you what, spiders don't have 3 life cycles in my house, I can tell you that much.
1: Well, no, I was going to say, do you reckon many people that suffer with arachnophobia go to the movie?
2: I don't think it's that bad for arachnophobics, Spider-Man, because,
1: oh,
2: I mean,
1: right,
2: basically,
1: okay,
2: it's just a guy in a suit. there's not that many spiders
1: way,
2: in it, to
1: any,
2: be honest.
1: Any of these cinematic brilliance has just been completely completely
3: spoiler
1: knackered
3: alert
1: by them.
2: But I tell you what, though, Tom Holland is very much flavour of the month at the moment.
1: Oh,
2: I mean,
1: yes,
2: you know, lovely, lovely man.
1: Hello.
2: Hello. The latest instalment of this franchise, it's had a lot of good reviews, largely positive reviews, and some have called it Tom Holland's best Spider-Man performance yet. Well, let's face it ought to be, because he's done it enough now, hasn't he?
1: Well, yes.
2: It's the last big screen outing before Doomsday, as I say, the long-awaited culmination of multiple superhero story arcs, which we will see very shortly, and that'll be quite a big film as well. The Marvel films released since the last Avengers film, they've struggled to attract the same broad audiences as they did at their peak. So Spider-Man's kind of bucking the trend a little bit, so they're very keen to obviously keep it going. And cinema attendance has, of course, slowed generally since COVID. And we've seen that sort of shift to home streaming options. And, of course, people like Jess, who's on YouTube all the time.
1: Well, she
2: so,
1: is, yeah.
2: So very, very good showing for the latest Spider-Man film, and superhero fans will be looking forward to the next Avengers movie as well.
1: It's interesting you talk about, you know, audiences going to the cinema and stuff going down. However, my bank offers me a cinema ticket every month.
2: I was going to say your bank balance is going down as well. I was going to say, well, yeah, that's like the rest of us.
1: It's a cinema ticket every month, and I get to go and sit on my own and watch a movie. It's very good for friendship. Honestly, it's very, very, it's very good indeed. But now, the other thing is, the other question I have is, Spider-Man, obviously, he normally shoots from the hand, doesn't he? He shoots from the hand. Do you reckon there'll be any other parts of his body where he'll be able to shoot a bit of webbing from? Well, no, you know what I mean? I mean, they might develop the character so that all he, you know...
2: Well, like his nose or something.
1: Well, I mean, if you wanted to go for his nose. But no, I was just thinking, you know, maybe he could become a little bit more ambidextrous and other parts
2: well,
1: of his...
2: Well, yes, give him eight limbs. I mean, he's a Spider-Man after all.
1: But exactly. I mean, I'm quite... no, I better not go there, actually. It's probably not a good idea. Anyway, there we are.
2: That's your yoga. We don't know about that.
1: Yeah. My downward dog. Anyway, Sunday Late and Live, Snow Patrol, Kylie, These Alarms. We love this song, we do here.

0: Sunday Late Live. I love that. Snow Patrol, Kylie, with a brilliant long player coming soon. And a little bit of self-indulgence now, team, on the show. Because, as you well know, next year is my 29th birthday. my 26th birthday. I'm organising something for my birthday weekend.
1: Oh.
0: Which involves a little bit of afternoon tea and a go on a...
2: At the palace.
0: At the palace, yeah, obviously, yeah. In the gardens. Mm. And also a little trip on an old charabang bus, which would be very nice indeed. So, Simon, you'll have an invite. I'll expect top hat and tails.
1: Mm.
0: That's right. Or failing that, just well, come...
2: Changing a T-shirt, basically, yeah.
0: Flannels. In organising all of this, of course, I've got to now start taking into account people's dietary requirements. Mm. Now, I'd never really thought of this before. To me, it was just like, look, have a sandwich and shove it down your neck. But now you've got to, but you do, you don't, you've got to start thinking about it. Please don't put peanuts near Simon. You know.
2: mushy peas is what would cause the problem with me, not peanuts.
0: You'll be very regular with them. But no, you've got to be careful to people's dietary requirements. Obviously, there might be some people that are a little bit special when it comes to riding on hard seats. So I might have to buy rubber rings for them.
2: Just bring me whoopee cushion. As long as my filet mignon is well done, we'll be all right. Okay?
0: Your muffy what?
2: My filet mignon.
0: Oh, your filet mignon.
2: As long as it's well done, we'll be all right.
0: Oh, well, we'll more or less sort you out. I think you'll be fine. But yes, I think you'll enjoy the afternoon tea that's got... Well, you better do. You better do. We're having real butter. It's going to be really good. Really good. And we might even have a tart or two. It should be lovely. a bit of quiche. Yes. We're going to have some quiche. But you see, I do think... might be better if we get somebody to make it, because we don't want none of that supermarket nonsense.
2: Oh God, no!
0: Oh no, it'd be awful, really would. But yes, it'll be very, very.
2: Jess will do a banana bread for you.
0: Oh, can't wait! Oh, mind you, listen, my work colleague did some banana bread, but then he revealed after I'd literally quaffed this stuff down, he said, oh yeah, the bananas were going a bit off. He said, and the missus always uses squidgy ones. And
2: well,
0: I was
2: they're
0: like,
2: supposed to be better for. Well, they are supposed to be better for banana bread, aren't they? If they're sort of on the turn, so to speak.
0: Oh, these were definitely on the. There was green bits in it as well. And I was thinking, oh, what are they? And that's right. I don't think they're decoration.
2: Bit of penicillin. There you go.
0: That's right. Stilton. bit of banana loaf and Stilton. Absolutely wonderful. But yes, I'm really, really really looking forward to that. I think it's going to be a bit of a giggle. Anyway, enough about that, because we head towards Quirk. But before that, our long player, Fiona Wilton in Skelmersdale, Lancashire, she said, ooh, I do love a bit of Bananarama if you would oblige.
3: 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Here's your 12 inches of pleasure.

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1: What's your 12 inches of pleasure?
0: We could be playing your choice soon on the show. This is Sunday.
1: Late and live.
0: With Les Gunn.
2: I've been enjoying a lovely smooth Colombian these past few weeks.
3: I bet you have.
2: Indeed. I've never ever tried that kind of coffee and in a bag as well.
4: And then I've seen a rechargeable smart snake so the cat can play with that.
2: Might not even be for the cat.
3: Got loads out of the art. He did actually... Oh, excuse me, hang on. I'm going to have to...
2: Is that your banana loaf? Is it ready?
5: I think it's just a bit dreary. It's just a bit dull, I think. It's a bit too gummy.
0: Sunday, late and live.
3: We saw a busker today. He'd picked very well because he was under a bypass, but you know, he didn't have his hat out or his guitar case. He had a card reader.
6: There's also the Netherlands with a song called Europapa. Europapa.
2: Make sure you mention the A at the end, otherwise you'd have Europap. And I was just enthusing with the team about the brand new HMRC app. Which is...
6: Most people get excited about Spotify and WhatsApp and Shazam. And for you, it's HMRC.
2: I did just take a brief moment to go and refresh my coffee. Does anybody else do this? When you get to about a third of a cup, you go and top it up with a bit of hot water. Does anybody else do that?
6: No.
2: Or are you not cheapskates?
0: This is Sunday, late and live with Les Gunn.

0: Sunday Late in Live plays Frankie Goes to Hollywood, and what a song that is. Holly Johnson, meanwhile, appearing over the UK over the course of the next 7 days. If you're seeing him live, enjoy. As well as that, Billy Ocean, The Weeknd, Tom Jones with Nile Rodgers and Chic are out and about. Lewis Capaldi, Lenny Kravitz, Ariana Grande. All big news from her this week about the fact she's pulled out of a show, hasn't she? Bastille, of course, who you've already heard here at Sunday Late and Live, and we continue because our Col is here with a bit of Quirk. Yes, very nice. And from the last hour of Very Expensive Timepieces, we move to something that I know all about, hair. So we're on to second bit of Quirk. What's it all about then?
1: It's all about beating the heat, really. And we're in Japan for this. Because in order to try and stave off the effects of heat at work, they've brought in this this idea of called Tokyo Cool Biz, where it just means that, you know, you can wear nice loose clothing and short sleeve shirts and that kind of thing. You know, so long as you don't go overboard, you know, can't have surgeons wearing mankinis and things like that.
0: But, well,
1: however, it's proving to be a bit of a problem for both the ladies and the gentlemen.
0: Oh, really?
1: Now, the chaps have been turning up in shorts. So far, so good. Yep. Nothing wrong there.
0: Nope.
1: What could be offensive about a leg? Well.
0: Well.
1: Don't get me started, because the ladies of Japan are finding it, well, they've got a word for it as well. They're calling it, they're complaining of Sunahara. Basically, translates as leg hair harassment. They are appalled and offended at the sight of gentlemen's hairy legs.
0: What about the women?
1: So the chaps are now, because they're trying to be nice and polite and they don't want to offend their female colleagues, they're now signing up in droves to have their legs waxed.
0: Oh,
1: in order to
0: no.
1: make sure that they don't have offensive hairy legs on display at work.
0: Oh, no. No. I mean, I'm not being funny, right, but the very idea of a wax strip anywhere near the landing gear, no. No.
1: I don't think it has to go that far. How high do you think these shorts are that they're wearing at work? Like Kylie Minogue hot pants. But you do think, don't you, if they're getting their legs waxed, are they kind of just getting it like below short level? So they've kind of got hairy legs down to just above the knee.
0: They're like a line. So you've got like a line. So forestry commission above and completely hairless below.
1: Completely smooth.
0: Yeah. And the other thing, of course, is the cost. Because it's not cheap, you know.
1: Isn't it? You sound like you're talking from experience,
0: I'm led to believe. No, I should have asked Jess. I should have asked Jess, but of course, we know that she's in Germany. But no, it's...
1: I don't think I could beat the heat with Veet. No.
0: Well, you've got to
1: They can have that slogan for free. They can have that one on me.
0: You've got to be very careful, actually, because you can mistake Veet for something else.
1: Well, you wouldn't want to get it mixed up with your hemorrhoid preparation. That could be carnage down there.
0: That's right. You're never going to get rid of it forever, are you?
1: Although if you get it lasered, doesn't it stay away?
0: Well, I suppose. Yeah, but what's the cost of that?
1: Oh, and I know. The but the Japanese women are almost insisting upon it, apparently. Well, I say apparently, it's quoting a guy who runs a gorilla clinic who does laser hair removal for men. He thinks that women believe that men should have less leg hair. And that's what's making them go and have this laser hair removal.
0: I'm more intrigued when you said gorilla clinic. was that just you being a little bit...
1: what it's called. Dr. Akifumi Funatsu, the director of Gorilla Clinic. I think they just specialise in removing hair from men.
0: And I take it this whole process, I mean, obviously it's got a cost. And you'd also, if you didn't go for the sort of laser removal element of it, you'd have to have it done frequently.
1: Lots of screaming.
0: Oh, wax strips are plenty. I mean, I could buy a few gifts for people I don't like at Christmas. That might be quite a nice idea.
1: Oh, just use some sellotape and bite down on something.
0: That's right. And get your legs done. Anyway, there we are. Sunday Late and Live. We will do more Quirk next week with our Col, but we head towards Telly and our Jez.

0: Bare naked ladies. There's a rarity. At Sunday Late and Live, 1 week, and this is Les. Welcome to the show. Where have you been? Remember, you can catch us anytime on the podcast once Simon has woken up and uploaded it. He will be very diligent and we'll sort it out. But most podcast platforms, by the way, contain the show. All you got to do a search, Sunday Late and Live. Laugh at us in the car, whether you go to work, coming home from work, on the way to the clinic. You'll have a whale of a time. Now, let me tell you something that has just reached me, which is news. If you remember the movie The Full Monty, from 1997, what a movie that was.
1: Brilliant, honestly.
0: Absolutely hilarious. Set in the wonderful city of Sheffield, of course. It had a star cast of people that nowadays they're just immortalized in terms of both their appearance in the movie and stuff. But news has reached me, and I've got to say thank you for the info, by the way, that's been sent in. But the pub that was the setting for the Working Men's Club has burnt down tonight in Sheffield, sadly. It was a former Working Men's Club in Shire Green, but they filmed The Full Monty there. And such a shame, because it's such an iconic place. It really is. And Wayne, thanks for getting in touch and telling us the news of that. But yeah, another one gone up in smoke.
1: I wonder if it had like a blue plaque or something outside that actually told people that it was where The Full Monty was filmed.
0: Yeah, that would have been a nice touch. Of course, there is a blue plaque outside this place where I live.
1: Oh, Gun Towers.
0: No, I don't think it wouldn't go that far, to be honest with you. I would like to... It's more Gun Monastery.
1: And next to the bin chute.
0: Next to the bin chute, exactly. We'll do very well indeed. So we head towards final song here at Sunday Late and Live, which comes from the brilliant band Depeche Mode. But do people say Depeche or Depeche?
1: Depeche is definitely the
0: Depeche. I do apologise, but yes. My RP is back.
1: Exactly. Need to work on it,
0: definitely. So let's move to another bit of telly. This time, of course, because Jez is in for Jess, he loves his YouTube stuff. So I bet it's something, could it be something futuristic, something scientific, something...
1: You know me too well,
0: I think. Oh, right, okay.
1: And I think as well, in the past when we've done this, we've also featured, which is another thing that I just get lost in on YouTube all the time, people who go urban exploring, exploring around abandoned buildings and that sort of thing. And the YouTube channel that I've picked for us to feature now... it kind of is someone who's taken that. So this idea of urbexing and looking around places which are abandoned. But just listen to this, because what they've done, the channel is called Remains of Tomorrow. And basically what they've done, they've really cleverly used AI to imagine a world where some sort of apocalyptic event has taken place and has literally wiped human beings from the face of the earth. And everywhere has become abandoned. Literally everywhere is a kind of somewhere where you can go urban exploring, if you like. And they kind of base their channel, I'm not quite sure whether it's 50 years or 100 years after this apocalyptic event. And what they do is they've used AI to recreate well-known places. So, for example, the Metro Centre, which is a big shopping centre in Gateshead, Newcastle, or, you know, sort of Thorpe Park or Alton Towers or the Trafford Centre in Manchester.
0: Yeah, yeah.
1: And what they do is they go urban exploring in these places which have been abandoned for 100 years using AI to sort of recreate what that would look like. And And I mean, it's obviously a very visual thing. So it, you know, you have to kind of use your imagination when talking about it on the radio. But I'll play you a clip here because just the atmosphere and this guy as he walks around these abandoned places is just incredible. Have a listen to this.
2: Someone left a message. I followed it. The signal mentioned the shopping centre. It's still standing. Could be nothing. Could be someone else out there. If someone sent this, they made it this far. This place has just been slowly reclaimed. Every place tells the same story. I came here because of a signal, and I thought someone made it. But it's the same as everywhere else. Empty. Whatever's left, it isn't here. I'm Remains, last survivor of the future.
1: There you go, last survivor of the future. And he's actually... That is from the video of him walking around the Metro Centre near Gateshead. It's so eerie. And you know, he's kind of shining his torch around and you see Greggs, but it's all overgrown with
0: an old, you know, pasty.
1: And yeah, he's like a chicken bake, you know, that's there. And you know, yeah, it's mind blowing to kind of picture what these places would look like if they were just abandoned for a very long time.
0: You know? And actually, you talking about that, I mean, the whole very idea that AI can be used to develop, you know, a picture of something that is so, at the moment, so flourishing and so vibrant and stuff, and then all of a sudden, you know, as you said, something apocalyptic happens. I find all of that absolutely fascinating to see how AI would actually interpret that. Because, I mean, there's been a lot of skepticism, hasn't there, about, oh, AI, it lies, it does this, it does that. Yeah. But again, it's learning all the time in terms of its ability. So out of all of the things that you have seen so far on that site, so just run the name by me again, by the way.
1: So it's called Remains of Tomorrow.
0: Remains of Tomorrow, right.
1: That's the YouTube channel, yeah.
0: So based on what you've seen so far, where would you say is the location that you would go and see again? If you were doing a replay, where is it that that you found completely and utterly fascinating?
1: I think when he goes and looks around Alton Towers,
0: with the old rides.
1: And you think to yourself, you know, this is a place where people have had fun, where lots of entertainment's happened, you know, when people have had just a really good time and stuff. And then to see it literally all abandoned and just derelict, you know, overgrown, the famous rides that you recognise, even... what's the one with the big loop that's now at the front entrance?
0: Not the big
1: Twister one.
0: That one.
1: I've forgotten the name.
0: Yeah.
1: But that one, yeah. You know, the big one, the corkscrew.
0: The corkscrew, yeah. Yeah.
1: Yeah.
0: Whatever that's called.
1: That's all overgrown and everything. But it's kind of these iconic images that when you look at them and you think, blimey. And the interesting thing is people will recognise a lot of the locations that he's gone to. You know, you'll think to yourself, I've just walked down there the other week and look at it now on there. It's quite mind-blowing what they can do. And it's a really interesting channel.
0: It's all right, I wasn't cutting you off, by the way. I pressed a button there and thought, ooh, where's he gone? Anyway, there you go. Remember, if you want to maybe tell us about a channel that you've enjoyed, let us know. Sunday Late and Live. Catch us on the podcast. Have a wonderful week. Jess is back with us next week. Oh, and maybe Jez as well, because another one's Sky.

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Love music. Through the night. This is Rother Radio.

proud to be local. Baiton, Hibberton, Hackenthorpe. Love local. Love music. 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

0: our very own Matt Dyson. 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
1: Travel updates every 20 minutes.
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0: Can you see up Borcher Road from where you are towards Wickersley? What can you see?
2: Just standing traffic, lorries, cars, both lanes are absolutely chock-a-block and there's a police cordon in place.
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0: Radio. You could have the best product in the world, one that everybody wants or needs.
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1: From the Sky News Centre at 1. Suspected crime boss Daniel Kinahan, one of the world's most wanted men, has appeared before court in Dublin after being extradited from Dubai. He's been charged with directing the activities of a criminal organisation. An Irish government jet took him from Dubai to Dublin, where he was arrested and charged upon his arrival. He's been remanded in custody. The Prime Minister's cost of living tour gets underway later, where he's expected to unveil a host of everyday fixes. Since taking office last month, Andy Burnham's already capped bus fares in England at £2 and cut VAT on household energy bills. Former Conservative special advisor Anita Boateng says it's time for solutions.
2: People think they've really been heard when they see solutions. At the moment, we're off to a start where the public are engaged, which is fantastic, but they get easily, very easily, disappointed by politicians that don't offer solutions.
1: Hopes for a long-term settlement to rebuild Gaza through Donald Trump's 15-point plan are in tatters. Benjamin Netanyahu's rejected what's been put forward by the US President's Board of Peace.
3: Now we are talking with the Americans about this issue. They have ideas, some of which are acceptable to us, and some are not. We know how to stand up to these things. We have proven it in the past. And we are proving it today as well.
1: The Israeli Prime Minister says his military won't make any withdrawal from the Palestinian territory until Hamas fully disarms. Fire crews will stay at the scene of a big blaze in Hampshire overnight. A car fire on the side of the A31 near Ringwood spread into local heathland, and 26 fire engines are still at the scene dealing with it. In sport, Hibs scored a late winner at Ibrox to beat Rangers 2-1 in the Scottish Premiership. It leaves Derek McInnes still searching for a first win since taking over as manager of the Glasgow club. And Celtic thrashed Kilmarnock 5-1 to make it back-to-back top flight wins. And that's the latest.
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4: It's a dry and settled morning ahead for most, with bright and sunny spells. Breezier for the Northern Isles with scattered showers. Feeling warm in the sunshine and could get as high as 27 degrees.
0: Rather Radio. Now. Kicking off another hour of the best variety of hits across Rotherham.